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Midnight reggae vibes, give me the midnight reggae vibes, yo. Big up to all the party crew, all the massives, all Naya Bingi, Bobo Ashanti, 12 Tribe, Officer Rare. Big up to them, you know. Big up Spooken, big up Weeper Jones, big up Sharpville, big up Everton, big up Small Farm, big up Orange Farm, big up Lakeside, big up to Meaton, Midwall, Sassel, Majazana, Grassmere, Fine Town, Kelele. You know, Papa Judah, you know, big up Olipa Savannah, you know, Olipa Region G, big up 91.0, Midnight Reggae Vibes, oh, Midnight Reggae Vibes, give me some Midnight Reggae Vibes, Fireborn, original Caterpillar, Magadulari Horse, Fireborn, blazing, more dangerous reggae music, calypso, everything, you know, rock steady this, Midnight Reggae Vibes, oh, Roots and Culture. Rastafari. Pandit Midnight Reggae Vibes 91.0. Val Massive Fanaku.

0: Kaboom! 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Yeah, let me get a message from in a WhatsApp.
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0: Rale bwanda te ja u dai bofella ke man sa ke rinke e bobo man ho tsaka kwana ka Freedom Park. Abe maibu ye Africa.

Be warned that all these artists that I'm playing today, they will be deaf from the 30th to the 31st to the 1st of June 2026. Kagwanaka Alexander Rasta Yard. Don't miss it, Andrew Trant. You can see all these artists. There will be so many. You never know. Since the legend, like Dube Arisia, we have more than 150 reggae artists. Kupola manzan no baring. Panebare bam pula ya haba in Kenya mubungati ya njira batura sibi. They make more rastas to grow. Yes, by the time when they were killing Bob, like Dube, Bob Marley, Peter Tosh. Before that, now they are eliminating rastas. But hey, they never know us now. They are causing more trouble. Oh,

0: Yes, yes, yes, yes, yes. That was have to be Bobo Man from Inner Freedom Park. Now I'm giving you the man by the name of Fisto Jamanjandra. He say Kimba Vita. Yes, he's a poet.
1: Fisto Jamanjandra in the studio man. There was a Congolese woman, a true African woman, a woman among women. There was the mother of African unity. Donna Petrie.

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Lusama Mvemba the greedy thought she was after the throne. It's always a black person who betrays a black person. Lusama Mvemba the greedy sold her to Bernardo de Gallo, a coward Catholic priest who couldn't summon the population and restore the kingdom. The population that was under the destruction of civil wars and slave trade.

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Kampa Vita, yes. Now Shabana Wakimi to Tumashima Media to Rubidika Morahora, who be the Sunta Salashimin to Supilin. Within Yabusan 2026, Kiliko FM Midnight Vibes. 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Sebounds on a sona canana when they call my magic. Hey, Kamu Rabikit and Haraka Kwanaka, Alexander Village, Alexander Gardens, Alexander Yard, Muma Rastat, let me accompany thing. 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

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Welcome back to Sabataung. Heavenly Father, we thank you for the gift of life. We humble ourselves before your throne. Holy Spirit, lead us to the right path. Give us strength, wisdom and knowledge. You are God of impossibilities. Alpha and Omega, the beginning and the end, sovereign God. The thief does not come unless it is to steal and destroy. I have come that they may have life and have it in abundance. I am the fine shepherd. The fine shepherd surrender his life on behalf of the sheep. I have affection for you, O Jehovah, my strength, my crook, and my stronghold, the one who rescues me. 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
1: Rabbi Gatom Funeral Directors Ritomepele Katamapato Bilero Tremela Majo Kamahete, Utrobonyan fell about 270 Kahwedi, who did parents say for Panin, Wakuman and Alabato Lamaima Hudim, Kajin fee 8 long 220, and me waiting period talking what it says let them fell. If I tell her Halifu, Lesselis Layero, Patalam of Wakamakatseke, Kautava we had Tesi, the planets are nuts and Malor now, Katamala, Patalam of Futau Drang, Metonaki take and Plania Zonke, Moka King and Batwanishman Mesumet. Immediately, Motsona had his swing. Top like a hair, we place a Kamalaka head office Yarona, Zone 10 Industrial Park, Capolas, Kandoria Ronan, Moronia 016 110 0330, Kapa Hosamahala, what again? Sir Ring 083 788 1620, Kapa Ho 079 184 0017. We get them
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No fool formed against us shall prosper. 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O tla honna

0: and the organization takes no responsibility for the opinion or statements made by the talk show hosts or their guests. 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
3: 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Yes, yes, yes. This is the day that the Lord has made, and it is in this day that you shall rejoice and you shall be glad in it. Yes! Bataba! How to re-entry ya Jehovah. Ubani kimo mo hau ubanting. 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Yes! 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In the comfort of your radio, the Sarita Balagata in the comfort of your car. Kiwanabana ba Inkazimulo, the glory show. The time is exactly 3 minutes past the hour, 7 o'clock. 3 minutes past the hour, 7 o'clock. Yes, Kiwanana kuena, don't touch that die. Kiwana, greetings and salutations. 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Yes, yasente au dumedise ke na ona are oh, what a blessed Sunday morning. What a blessed Sunday morning. What a blessed Sunday morning. And all that I'm saying, when I'm going to have a blessed Sunday morning to you and your beautiful family. May linting. Yaw du medisang awe kalito la moya wa sonta. Kalito la moya wa 40 days after resurrection. Yaw wota kalito la moya wa ascension day. When you look hello. 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Yes, ke tla ba lwena until the hour 10 o'clock. Ke tla ba lwena until the hour 10 o'clock bani. We have made it. We have made it. Mama made it. Now we're not going to tell her. Yes. Come how. And again, come how. That we have made it. In the middle of May. Today is the 17th of May. And you and I. We have made it. Yes. It is a new day. Mohau honor. Or bonsite a new day, and kikamuhau ring, it is a new day. 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Bow your heads wherever you are right now. 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Re you the Holy Spirit, we worship you. 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Re wena, Father God, we thank you for the day that you created. 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Ra rapela o seng wa ka jeko tjena, re mrena. We pray for the show that it becomes a beacon of hope. We pray that this show, Inkazimulo, the Glory Show, becomes a beacon of unity. We pray that this show, Inkazimulo, it becomes a beacon of excellence. Mrena, bless everybody and everyone listening and participating in the activities of Lekwa FM 91.0 megahertz. Heavenly Father, fill the airwaves with your divine presence. 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Make our time together, kajeku tjena, or even a testimony of your grace. Heavenly Father, radirapela, ibile radikopa. Kali bitso la mrana rona Jesu Kriste, ile ngashwa ga telifu, a re sila pelo bo sa feleng. Then let everybody say amen and amen. I am lobo malin teng are yes. Amen and amen. Ke ka hore nya re mona in the show, and we are seeing it is 10 minutes past the hour, 7 o'clock, and you are tuned into the Inkazimulo the Glory Show, and this is the show that is brought to you by Lekwa FM 91.0 megahertz, and this is the show that comes to you every Sunday from 7 to 10, and this is the show that you won't find it in any radio station. This show, you can only find it here at the Heartbeat of the Val. In a show, it came from Mona, the Kubum, la 91.0 megahertz. Kachalori, yes. We have set up Balagata in the comfort of your home. Empire, before Riakai, let's talk to our morning devotion today. Let's talk to the words of the day Kajakuchina. And this word of the day, Ratai Balaka Portanka to Bukenya Luca, the book dedicated to our apostola. Let's all read Luke 24, verse 50 to 51. Then re khutlere ho diketso tsa apostle Acts chapter 1 re bale from verse 9 to verse 11. Haso we fumane mo mamedi e bale a tsena ka leme la sekgowa. Luke 24, verse 50 to 51. And he led them out as far as Bethany, and lifting up his hands, he blessed them. While he blessed them, he parted from them and was carried up into the heaven. Acts chapter 1 verse 9, and as they were looking on, he was lifted up, and the cloud took him out of their sight. Verse 10, while they were staring into the heaven, as he went up, suddenly the two men stood with them, dressed in white clothes, and they said, Banna ba Galilea, le ntse le emetseng le lelaletse lehodimong. 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Yes. 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He's lifted up his hands. A phamisa matso fela, o phamisa matso father. He lifted up his hands and blessed them. And as he blessed them, he's been carried away from their sight. That's Dawata Luka Tarafantona. And now, who did he get to our apostola? Ryauka, but Barutana Bahai, Banaba Yemiko Mount Olivet. 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As the clouds take their Jesus, as the clouds takes our own Jesus out of their sight, basala ba maketse, basala ba shebile hodimo. Imagine for a number of years, for 3 years to be specific, the disciples walked with Jesus. The disciples ate with Jesus. And the disciples saw Jesus. 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The disciples were there. these disciples ba bona Jesu ba ne ba na le Jesu ha fodisa bana ba kulang ba rutana bana ba ne ba na le Jesu ha ne antsa the evil spirit ba ne ba le teng. 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Imagine what kind of feeling will we have. Hatte zoshi ditzahal. And this is not a new feeling. We've been to this feeling, many of us. Dintho di etsahala re thabile re na le the presence of the Lord maphelong a rona. All of a sudden ha re tsere o na le rona. All of a sudden o so hla mahloko a itseng. All of a sudden beng ka rona ba hlokafala. Then re sala ra botsa gore but we in the presence of the Lord and we are excited. Empa jwale ha o so etsala tsena ho etsahala eng? This kind of feelings di dula di le teng, re kile ra di experience-a, empa ha di bolele hore we are not in the presence of the Lord. Ha re ntse re tsamaya re experience the presence of the Lord. And we keep on staring into heaven in disbelief. And re put hore ebe ha mo gana Jesu a re sia re ne re thabile. 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Just wait for the Holy Spirit that will descend and come to you. The waiting is not a waste of time. 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And you are guaranteed. 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And ke yona devotion le re nkile ka jeko tjena gore nna lona ke re kgothatse retswa letsatsi la nyolohelo la bone la nyolohelo ke bona a ke re utlwisiseng gore what does this mean ascension to us? It's not just an ordinary ascension, but it is a day that you and I re leng ka gare yona. Ka tshwane ke re yes, ra o leboga ka o mamela mono, ha re leboge. The time is 24 minutes past the hour, 7 o'clock, and then this is the time we're looking. Yes, in the next 5 minutes, I have a host in our midst. A good shepherd, Renali, a brilliant shepherd, Renali, a humble shepherd, Renali, an insightful shepherd in our midst. Bona, Munena, how welcome Jimu, Mamedica, and you are now ready, you are no bona, Nakia Mubona, how welcome Jimu, Obona Kamaklong, or ya. He means what he says. Empa he's a very foundational person. He is a very insightful person. He's a very enlightened and knowledgeable person. Bona is knowledgeable according to a standard. Sereleng ho sona, ke tsebwa ka standard sa hao. O tla classify as what? Empa according to our norms and standard, he is knowledgeable. He's a teacher. He's very powerful in the word. According to our standard, he's a leader. He unali energy. Unali energy. He exudes energy, a lot of energy. Then to Lamudim. And hardly fella, hardly na kamona, hardly ko microphone. Hey, that energy, it is displayed. That energy, it is. It is shown that energy it is yet. Go microphone or yet. He is the energy. Let me take one guy. All that I say, Kure, Reverend, Wiki Mudise is in our midst. Murut, Samist, you are blessed this morning. Now amohela buela ba mamedi o go dumedisa ba mamedi na go ena. Yes.
4: Yeah, Bishop Joe, di mantse a makana kana a kamohelo. 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I've got air in my lungs, I've got life in my body, everything else is secondary. 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
3: Yes.
4: Gothala. 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
4: Today.
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3: Oh, Jesus.
4: For you to rejoice and be glad. 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
4: 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So choose right. 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
6: Yes, Lekwa FM, feel the heartbeat. Mamie, yes, Piona, when I are 20 minutes past the hour, 8 o'clock. Rowena, Reverend will take us through the topic of the day, navigate through the topic of the day, and it is then that will open up the line of the engagement. The Sam is the woman reverend demon to take us to Rev. Yes, Kionamono over there.
7: Yeah. Hey Bish. Modimu atse pahala and atse pahala Ronar Leba to Ronalin to bitwang the experience of life. And Renale the experience of life. 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
8: Hope everyone all sharp, happy Sunday to anyone. 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
6: 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You know, in the Bible, it is said that your body is the temple, of the Holy Ghost. You know, these days it is important to invest in yourself, because our churches these days are business oriented. People rush to the altar to offer their offerings, but their attitude stinks. But they are too quick to criticize and judge. As those who go to church casually, I honestly believe God loves within you and it depends on your relationship with Him. Finish and clear. 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And how ka etsa hala or after in the next 30 seconds ka bo the next 2 minutes or 5 minutes mudimu a hopole are you in the right standing na? Yes let's how ha itle ine ikene ho rona mona 0785859531 ke yona WhatsApp ya rona. Then our phone number for 061-400-9894 kapo 016-421-1439 the heartbeat of the world. Where there is no heart, there is no life, and where there is no life, there is definitely no God. Keep your messages pumping in. Yes, Rev.
7: How sheba lenteng la ntate Modimo re sheba booking ya Romans chapter 8 ke rata verse 8 le verse 9 ena le dintho tse di hlalosang mo ere ha re sheba ere ke bule mamedi wa ka ya le rona bukeng eo ya ba Roma chapter 8 verse number 8 le verse number 9
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6: 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Thank you should you die now. Ka show ke yes. Romans chapter 8.
7: Yeah, are sheba booking verse number 8 ya thing. 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
7: 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Now that on its own says to me that's judgment. Ha motho a sena moya wa Kriste ha se wa Kriste. Okay, now these are the standards tsebeweng ke lentswe la ntate Modimo. Being a standard, it's not even about who but who otlana otim ba otlana ka ne noa itshela
6: ba otlana ka noa itshela yes
7: batswana ba this is not about judging or any other thing yaho is this one to feel better than the other one which is the best escape eleng hore hangata re bana le yona. This is a moment of reflection hore haholo ska sheba ba bang hore ba bang ba ipona ba le jwang
6: kapo ba etsang
7: 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Are you in a position ya hore ha o ka hlokahala hona jwale? You know in your heart hore I've invested my life ho Modimo. Then ke tla ba mo Modimo a leng teng. Ha re sheba bukeng ya Luke chapter 16. I think from verse number 19. 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
0: 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Which is part of the main reason behind this question. 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
1: Yes, masibonge kakhulu wena noTondaba nindaba zika zesiZulu. Yes. This is the hour. Nano talk and then we are in the last hour of the show. Empire had a 50 cent ditaba tsena ka ka melaetsa lona entseng e kena mona re mukona ke no re. Or yes, I mean right standing because I surrendered my life to Jesus Christ. Then John chapter 1 verse 12 ke futu kelo eno. 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Roman chapter 8 verse 1. Ya gotse ke Deni Mulapisi, Dr. Bishop Mulapisi, we thank you sir. 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
5: mono mo ri ba tu baka le ba mmeri
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5: 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I agree badly e sa ho se sa hore rona we are body, soul and spirit,
1: right?
5: So eternal life happens in the spirit moyeng by being born again. 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So by being born again we have entered that realm era ya eternity ya bophelo bo sa feleng. 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In other words, I'm saying eternal life is being in the presence of God. Wa bona le sone o ntse o phela lefatsheng right here right now. It's not really about being a member of a church and all of that. Just once the Spirit of God, you are born again, lives in you, eternal life has started. And that's where the biggest investments of our lives has to be. Investment that you will be the most of the eternity by being born again. Thank you.
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1: 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So we die every day, as the scripture says, Matthew 16:24, Elkanah New King's Version. Then Jesus said to his disciples, if anyone desire to come after me, let him deny himself and take up his cross and follow me. Take up his cross and follow me. 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
0: Yes. 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Akshaba metutume kaina. It's 18 minutes after the hour 9 o'clock. This is the last hour of the show. Unzuduzihe le na the Reverend Horatokare, the Psalmist Boike Modise, kisemong kina le na Bishop Hlongwane. 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
1: Oh Jesus
0: 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It's a package. How to create the rules? How to create the rules, Bishop? How to create the rules? Hai ka wena ntwe. We taught the moon. 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Kreste it's a fact. Kreste o shwile. 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Wa rappel. It's a fact. Okay, it's not like oto be work when hore ebe Kreste hona jwale. 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
0: 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How not about now? 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

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The

0: Engineering Technology Academy has the following courses on offer. 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We also offer N1 till N6, and we have the following courses: civil engineering, electrical engineering, fitting and turning, boiler making. We also offer practical training. We are situated in Vereeniging opposite Department of Labor, and also in Three Rivers at 199 General Hartog. 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
3: Tonight we extraordinarily blessed because God one more time has released unto us a special gift. 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Ladies and gentlemen, I want to ask you to help me receive on stage.

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0: time just gone, 14 minutes after 12. This is your number one choice in the Vaal. Lake of M91.0, broadcasting live and direct from Makpak Shopping Center. What a beautiful way to kickstart the show this afternoon. This is Brandy Norwood on Lake of M with the song taken from that album, Never Say Never. And one voice, Sweet Back, before this one with the song simply titled The Lover. Big thanks to Tabisa Sithole folding it down between 10 and 12. That was today's installment of Tsoseletso ya Moya. Back again next week, Sunday, same time. And the lady who just gave us her last bulletins of the day, Mandaba, Sisno Kolundaba, thank you so much for the news at 12. More news with Angezo at 1 o'clock. Welcome to the show. Good afternoon to you. So good to have you. It's the Laid Back Sounds.
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the beautiful one by Danny Kay. Talking about the proudly South African track by Danny Kay, I can't imagine. 19 minutes after 12, Mandlam Chimkhulu is my name. We are together up until the hour 3 o'clock as we kickstart the Sunday passionate journey on this beautiful Sunday afternoon. Laid back sounds it is up until 3. Welcome to the show. So good to have you along on the show today. As always, let me just remind you what you can expect on today's show. Well, I'll be making the register at 12:30 just to find out, just tuning into the show this beautiful Sunday afternoon with the nice temperatures, eh? Beautiful, beautiful, warm Sunday afternoon here. And 20 minutes before 1 o'clock, the listener's choice, you can send me those WhatsApp voice notes and request that particular song that you'd like me to play for you on today's installment of the listener's choice. It's coming up at 20 minutes before 1 o'clock. 0785859531. 0785859531. That is my WhatsApp line. Send me a WhatsApp voice note. Request that particular song that you'd like me to play for you on the listener's choice. 10 to 1. That will be 10 minutes before 1 o'clock. I will have what you call the mini concert on the Laid Back Sounds. It's when I'll be showcasing that particular song that was performed live on stage back in the days. That will be on the mini concert at 10 minutes before 1 o'clock. 1 o'clock, we're going to have the news. And immediately after those are 1 o'clock news, we'll be all about the Laid Back Lunch Hour. It's when I'll be dishing out the best lunch that we haven't had in a long time. We call it the Laid Back Lunch Hour. It's coming up on the second hour of the show. And then that will take us through to those are 2 o'clock news. And immediately after those are 2 o'clock news, Laid Back Super Hour. Those 10 local tracks as chosen by you. All you need to do is just to send me an email to mandla@likofm.co.za. That is mandla@likofm.co.za. Or go via Facebook. Mandlam Chimkhulu is my name on Facebook. Just like the page and inbox me. Those are 10 favorite local tracks of your choice. Who knows? It could be yours this afternoon. I might play all those songs as chosen by you. That will be today's installment of the Laid Back Sounds. Good to have you along on the show today.

0: 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This is a superb, absolutely top-notch duet by Deborah Cox teaming up with the late Elizabeth. The late Whitney Houston with the same script, a different cast. And I also played the music by Sorry Is by Livette. By the way, this is Nobody's Supposed to Be Here. Same script, different cast is still on the way. So today is Deborah Cox Day, eh? So I've got a big song by Deborah Cox. Same script, different cast alongside Whitney Houston on the way. It's exactly 12:30. Let me take a short left. When I come back, it's all about marking the register.
1: Uthi Ilena Kapave umuthi omusha osetshenziselwa ukuvikela iHIV uzotholakala maduze ezikhungweni zezempilo eziseduze nawe njengendlela ethatha isikhathi eside yokuhlala ungenayo iHIV. 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

Rakoxa, nobody's supposed to be here. And Livette, sorry, is before this one, and also played music by Danny Kay with I Can't Imagine. Still to come, music by Vanessa Lane Williams, just before the news at 1. It is time for me to mark the register. Let me find out you're tuning into the show. The number to dial is 061-400-9894. 061-400-9894 is the number to dial. Alternative number 073-150-5207. 073-150-5207. And I also have my WhatsApp line, that is 078-585-9531. Talking about the WhatsApp line, I'm gonna play those two songs as chosen by two lucky listeners. All you need to do is just to send me a WhatsApp voice note and request that particular song that you'd like me to play for you on the listener's choice at 20 minutes before 1 o'clock. On Facebook, Mandla Mthimkhulu is my name, and our station's Facebook page, Lekwa FM 91.0. I'm also available on TikTok at Mindlos2878. That is at Mindlos2878. That is my TikTok handle. And our station's TikTok handle is at Lekwa FM, at Lekwa.fm. So that is TikTok handles. Okay, let me start on Facebook. I see you, Planipok says, good day, Mindlos. Happy Sunday. I'm with you. Can you drop the mic from Everton Watt Road? Music, 100%. Thank you so much. And I can see some love emojis there. Thank you so much, Pulani Books, all the way from Everton Watt Road. Maki Mukhobo says, hi, Mr. Mthimkhulu. I'm listening to you until the last hour of the show. Welcome to the show, my good sister. Good to have you on the show today. Sophia Mpierlo says, good afternoon to you, Mr. Mthimkhulu. Happy Sunday. I'm with you till the last hour. My favorite presenter. More love emojis there. Thank you so much. Maria Mampu Mimfene says, I'm with you all the way from Everton Central. Welcome to the show, sister. Good to have you. Jessica Mkoburi also saying good afternoon to you, Mr. Mthimkhulu. I'm listening to you until the last hour. Kelika Buitumelo, PT, Kamino Monati, as always. Thank you. And Kosi Khatebe, Makulukulu, Azishem T. Oh, that's why I'm here. Thank you. Thank you so much, Chapungani. Ntanta Masbugo says, Mindlos, I'm with you, my selector. Hashtag number one DJ. Thank you. And Jablani M. Cool. Ngonelo says, Amanda Nginawe Bafo, Mawasha Mapoto. Mr. Cool from Mvango Extension 14, Mr. Ngonelo, thank you so much and welcome to the show, my good sir. Sipo Petros Zondo says, good afternoon to you, Mindlos. I'm listening from Bitumelo. Happy Sunday. Thank God it's Sunday. Thank you so much, Siposa, all the way from Bitumelo. Seems as if the whole of Bitumelo is tuning to the show this afternoon, and I love it. Thank you so much. Amahle Langa says, good afternoon to you, Mandla. Kiki Kapulukong, I'm with you till you drop the mic. Happy Sunday. Thanks so much, Kiki. And Phosa Khatebe, another Mthimkhulu. They're saying, Dumela Mthimkhulu. Thank you so much, Pungani. Welcome to the show. And Masra Memukwena says, good afternoon to you, Mr. Mandla. I'm with you till the last hour of the show. Kilika Tsepong, phase two. Thank you so much. That is Masra Memukwena, who's also tuning in to the show. And who else is here? All the way from Apurki, we've got Ausma Tabuditi. It says, hashtag Lekwa FM, good afternoon to you, Mr. M. Remoho, up until the last hour of the show. That is Ausma Tabuditi, all the way from Apurki. Township Zere says, power, I'm behind you. Thank you so much. And from Limpopo, Gwenania Temedika, Jamaica Street, Borasta Mukumela says, we are together via audio streaming www.lekwafm.co.za. Welcome to the show. It is so good to have you along on the show today. It's exactly now 24 minutes before 1. I can see my WhatsApp line is going crazy. Your voice notes coming thick and fast. I'll definitely play your songs. Two songs as chosen by two lucky listeners at 20 minutes before 1. Here's Mariah Carey now. I don't want to cry. Good afternoon.

0: This is Marakero on Lick FM with I Don't Wanna Cry. At exactly 20 minutes before 1 o'clock, Majibuku Mukoban is here to give us the news at 1 o'clock, ready and willing to keep us updated of what is happening in and around the world. Happy Sunday, my favorite presenter, Kiumanetse, as always, until you drop the mic. This one is coming from Mapulen Suta out in Small Farms. Thank you so much via my WhatsApp line. Another one here says, happy Sunday, my friend. I'm listening to your good music. Keep Paris at the celebrity. Thank you so much, Paris, for coming through on my WhatsApp line as well. Another one here says, Mandla ke umametse. Mindosa ke umametse ka mino monati ke dipuo nyama. Mosebetsing Valcon Terminal. Okay, umametse le dipuo nyama. Message utswa ho ntate Sello Kheso. Thank you so much, guys, for tuning into the show. Listener's Choice is coming up after this short break.
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3: Good afternoon, Mr. Mandlam Tinkolo. Kikopa omba palle, pina ya Boys to Men. Thank you in advance. Ki Felicia Ramaphosa. Thank you for the lovely music.
4: Excuse me. I know we just met.

Hey, DJ. I hope you're enjoying your Sunday as much as I'm thinking of enjoying it because I miss my wife. Jacoba Undale Lama, Fuse Right. Funny, because I'm 10.

0: It's exactly 11 minutes before 1. We've got the news coming up at the top of the hour, 1 o'clock. Megi Mukoban is standing by to give us those news at 1. And immediately after those 1 o'clock news, it's all about dishing out the best lunch that we haven't had in a long time. We call it the laid back lunch hour. It's coming up between 1 and 2. Big thanks to Fani out in Zone 10 for the beautiful choice, my brother. I haven't played this one for quite some time on this show, and I'm so glad that you chose it for this afternoon. Listener choice, Lema, feels right. Felicia, before this one, Boys to Men, thank you in advance. Same to you, my good sister. Thanks so much for the beautiful choice. That was today's installment of the listener's choice. Catch another one next week, Sunday, at 20 minutes before 1.
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2: Ka Hi-Fi Specialist ke ditsebi tsa hao tse hlwahlwa tsa tshireletso tsa RMI tse dumelletsweng tse lekolang le lokisa dikoloi ka boqhetseke, mme wa tshwanelwa ke ho fetwa ke molaetsa ona ho hang. 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

0: It is time for the mini concert on the laid back Sabbath.
1: Thank you very, very much. Now we come to a magical moment in the whole proceedings. We'd like to bring on our guest star. Ladies and gentlemen, Miss Celine Dion.

0: Now, this is how we do things every single Sunday between 12 and 3. We give you nothing but the best of those soulful tunes, just the way you like it. This is Vanessa Lane Williams on Liquid FM with Crazy About You. And I know that it's sunny wherever you are. You're smiling, hey? Smiling, bringing back some old memories. Some good old memories with this song by Vanessa Lane Williams, Crazy About You. And ahead of this one, it was Celine Dion teaming up with the Gibbs Brothers, the Bee Gees. That was today's installment of the mini concert on the Laid Back Sounds. Absolutely stunning performance of the song, Immortality. Now, Liquid FM has been on air for the past 11 years, and we are celebrating it in a big, big way by giving away some amazing prizes, including the brand new house, two sleek cars, and much more. 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That is 62660960157. Account name Lekwa Multimedia, and reference should be your name and the word Polo GT. 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Draw date is the 24th of September 2026. Enter today and good luck. It's time for the news now. Here's Meyi Mokobane.
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2: Your top stories at this hour. Disabled workers demand protective clothing. The World Health Organization declares an Ebola outbreak in Congo a public health emergency. And in Mpumalanga, unemployment hits 36.3%. The time is 1 o'clock. I'm Meyi Mokobane. Good afternoon. Workers at the Disobotla local municipality in Lattenberg say they are being forced to remove waste from pit toilets in Kwaleni without gloves or protective clothing. The workers say the lack of PPE is putting their health at risk as they are exposed to raw sewage daily. The workers also claim they have never received medical checkups despite years of dangerous working conditions. Some say they have developed illnesses linked to the exposure and have spent years demanding proper protective equipment from the cash-strapped municipality.
3: They promised us that they will give us water. They promised the community that they will take water from the other side to cross the railway. Up until now, nothing happened.
4: There has been no visible improvement. And the fact the situation has worsened, there is no meaningful development you can point to within our community that has been achieved during this period.
5: If the intervention is not financially resourced, there's going to be a situation of expectations from a delivery basis on budget. Even people that participated actively in distracting this municipality in the last 15 years are now blaming us.
6: We were here for 5 months, we have done nothing. But they were active in distracting this municipality in the last 15 years. So the problem is we come in with an intervention that is unresourced.
2: In other news, the World Health Organization, WHO, has declared the Ebola outbreak in the Democratic Republic of Congo and Uganda a public health emergency of international concern. The outbreak caused by the Budibongo virus strain is considered a high risk to neighboring countries. WHO said the situation is not yet classified as a pandemic emergency, but countries bordering the DRC are being asked to strengthen monitoring and response measures to prevent further spread. And Mpumalanga has lost more than 53,000 jobs between January and March this year, pushing the province unemployment rate up from 32.3% to 36.3%. The expanded unemployment rate, which includes discouraged job seekers, now stands at 49.6%. Labour Federation COSATU too has asked the government to urgently implement a job turnaround strategy to address rising unemployment and create more employment opportunities in the province.
7: I think a lot of it, and probably both of those are included, but let's just take a step back and say the first quarter is always, we see a cyclical decline. And the reason for that is obviously for both GDP as well as employment. Our biggest GDP contributing quarter is the last quarter of every year because people tend to buy more leading into the Christmas kind of season. And also for that season, you need additional workers for both industry as well as wholesale and retail trade.
2: Your top stories at this hour. Ditsobotla workers demand protective clothing. The World Health Organization declares Ebola outbreak in Congo a public health emergency. And Mpumalanga unemployment hits 36.3%. From the streets to your homes, this is the heartbeat of the bar, keeping you connected. 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
8: 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Hashtag Sunday Movement 12 to 9.

Checking the time now, it's exactly 10 minutes after 1. Welcome to the second hour of the show. Welcome to what you call the laid back lunch hour. It's when I'll be dishing out the best lunch that you haven't had in a long time. Big thanks to Megi Mukubani for the news at 1 o'clock. She'll be back with more news at 2 o'clock. This is the Laid Back Sounds with myself, Mandla Mthimkhulu, with you until the hour 3 o'clock. And then between 3 and 6, I'm going to hand you over to the one and only Mr. G, the Master Chef, with the Sunday Soul Serenade. And then between 6 and 9, Fountain of Jazz with the Bonus Era. We remain the best on Sundays. We are the Sunday Passionate Journey from 12 midday until 9 p.m. This is a BB and CC Winans with the main time. It's exactly 11 minutes after 1. Welcome to the show if you've just joined us. So good to have you along on the show today. And thank you so much for making us your number one choice this afternoon. It's a warm Sunday afternoon, a beautiful Sunday, I must say. Thank you so much for taking us along with you wherever you may be. Here's George Benson now with Stephanie. Still to come, music by Glenn Jones, Peter Cetera, the late Prince with the Diamonds and Pearls. Good afternoon.

0: It's 13 minutes after 1. This is Mr. GB, George Benson on Lego FM with Stephanie. Thank you so much for all those messages that came through just before the news at 1. Here's the celebrity says, happy Sunday, my friend. I'm listening to your good music until 3 o'clock. Thanks so much, Paris celebrity. Thanks so much, Mkhotsi, for coming through via my WhatsApp line. And I've got another one here says, happy Sunday, Mindos Rimoho Akiri. Nisanyi Julia Mafisa, out in a zone 13, Sibogeng, sending some love emojis there. Thank you so much for coming through as well via my WhatsApp line. Rahabin Taoleng from Zone 14 Sibokeng says, Khotso Mindos, ke na le wena o fitlhela qetellong ya lenaneo. Welcome to the show, my good sister. So good to have you along with the show today as well. Keep those WhatsApp voice notes. You know the drill by now, hey? Every Sunday between 1 and 2, it's all about your WhatsApp voice notes. 0785859531. 0785859531. Only the WhatsApp voice notes. Just comment about today's lunch hour.
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19 minutes after 1, welcome to the Late Back Lunch Hour. Great music lined up for your listening pleasure. This is the late Phyllis Hyman with I Found Love. Music by Faja is coming up, music by Peter Cetera. We also have music by the late Prince, Chris Walker, Terrell Hicks, and Rita Van Ross. As you all know, that late back sounds is never complete without the likes of the late Rita Van Ross. Keep those messages coming through my WhatsApp line, those WhatsApp voice notes, 078-585-9531. Tell me about today's lunch hour. How do you feel about today's lunch hour? Just send your comments via my WhatsApp line, WhatsApp voice notes, 078-585-9531. A couple of them also already came through. I'm definitely gonna play them, right? Let me just tell you that I'm live on TikTok now. I'm live on TikTok. You can go through TikTok through my handle at Mindloss2878. At Mindloss2878. I'm live on TikTok right now. Just send your comments there if you like. Just like the live that you see on your TikTok at Mindloss2878. Here's Glenn Jones now.

Hola Domingos, hola Domingos, hola Domingos, kamora na botelele man. 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

0: afternoon to you, Sebokeng. Good afternoon to you from the Bell Park. Good afternoon to you, Dennisville. Good afternoon to you, Everton. Mkelele, I hope you well. This is Peter Sitera on Lego FM with The Glory of Love. Shaka Khan before this one with Don't Look at Me That Way. Glenn Jones and Leslie. The late Phyllis Hyman. I found love. This is how I gave you the foreplay, eh? The foreplay. Talk about the Rido language. Foreplay on Lego FM. Phyllis Hyman, I found love. Glenn Jones and Leslie. Shaka Khan, Don't Look at Me That Way. Peter Cetera, The Glory of Love. Laid Back Sounds is never complete without the late Luther Vandross. He's up next.
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0: 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Campaign period started in April 2026 and is going to end in August 2026. 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

0: Today being the 17th of May 2026, if it's your birthday today, well, I'll be taking those birthday wishes on the third and final hour of the show, 2:30 to be exact, just to say happy birthday to you. And if you'd like to say happy birthday to someone else, feel free to do so. This is the late Prince, Diamonds and Pearls. Faja before this one, with us so long, Luther Vandross, here and now. Good afternoon to you if you've just joined us. It is your number one choice of broadcasting live and direct from Mark Park Shopping Center. After the break, music by Chris Walker. And also have Terrell Hicks with I Wish You Were Here. News at 2.
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0: being the 17th of May 2026, if you've just joined us, thank you so much and welcome to edition number 20 of the Laid Back Sounds. It is so good to have you along on the show today. It's exactly a minute just before the news at 2. This is Chris Walker on Live FM with Everything Will Be Alright. Terrell Hicks before this one with I Wish You Were Here. This is how we're wrapping up today's lunch hour. This is how we're wrapping up today's Laid Back Lunch Hour. And thank you so much for all the voice notes that came through regarding today's lunch hour. Much appreciated. Coming up next, we're gonna have the news. Megi Mukoban is standing by to give us those news at 2. And immediately after that, it's all about the Laid Back Super Hour. Those are 10 local tracks as chosen by you via my email, manda@legofm.co.za. That is manda@legofm.co.za. If you don't have an access to emails, you can always utilize Facebook. Mandlam Tim Cool is my name on Facebook. Just like the page and inbox me. Those are 10 favorite local tracks of your choice. Who knows? It might be your lucky day today. It could be yours today. So send me that email, mandla@legofm.co.za, or go via Facebook. Mandlam Tim Kulu is my name. It's exactly 2 o'clock and it's time for the news. Here's Maggie.
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2: Your top stories at this hour: three to appear in court over Kugombo City teen shooting. Tshwane spends 30 million on suspended officials. And mop-up operations are underway in Western Cape after recent storms. The time is 2 o'clock. I'm Meki Mukubani. Good afternoon. Police in Kugombo City in the Eastern Cape have arrested three men after a 16-year-old boy was shot while picking guavas with friends behind a liquor store in Amalinda on Friday. Three suspects aged between 37 and 55 are facing an attempted murder charge and are expected to appear in the Kugombo City Magistrate Court on Monday. National Police Commissioner Fanny Masemola.
3: South Africans are everywhere the right to protest and armed, but not in the way and the fashion that they behave yesterday. It is uncalled for. And those that are involved, they will face the full might of the law. We know who they are, and we'll collect them one by one so that they end up accounting for what they have done.
2: In other news, Tshwane Mayor Nasipi Moyo says the city is spending about 30 million a year on suspended officials, with most of the money going to senior managers. Moyo said cases linked to the 2023 investigations and the Roy Vai matter account for nearly 80% of the total amount being paid to suspended employees. Meanwhile, a DA Tshwane mayoral candidate Celia Sebringa has criticized Moyo leadership, claiming she's not truly in charge of the city. Brink alleges that Herman Mashaba is effectively controlling the administration in Tshwane.
4: Because one of the concerns that we have was the amount of money that we pay for people who are sitting at home, where we gave him the instruction to look at those cases, who can be realistically brought back to the city, so that managers don't just send people on suspension because they don't want that colleague at work.
5: How many people are suspended?
4: I just know the value is about 30 million per annum that we are paying on people that are only. So the 2023 cases and the Royval cases, that's about 80% of that 30 million rand, because those are senior officials.
2: And mop-up operations are underway in Western Cape communities that were hardest hit by the recent storms. The provincial disaster management says the emergency relief teams are on the ground to help affected people. Several areas have been completely cut off by widespread destruction caused by the heavy rains and damaging winds. 11 people lost their lives and extensive damage to infrastructure has been recorded.
5: buildings have been inaccessible due to the widespread damage that was caused by the recent storms which and had a very severe impact here in this area. We know that there were several roadways that were overflooded and just washed away completely. While we were out visiting some of the areas last night, we saw one of the roadways that connects this area with another town completely washed away and completely not there at all.
2: Your top stories at this hour, three people to appear in court over Kugombo City teen shooting. Tshwane spends 30 million on suspended officials and mop-up operations underway in Western Cape after recent storms. From the streets to your homes, this is the heartbeat of the world, keeping you connected. For Lekwa FM News, I'm Maggie Mukubane. 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

0: exactly 13 minutes after 2. We are finally on the third and final hour of the show. We are officially on the last hour of the laid-back sounds. I'm here until 3 o'clock, and between 3 and 6, I'm going to hand you over to Mr. G with the Sunday Soul Serenade, and he's going to run with it up until 6 p.m., and then between 6 and 9, to wrap up the journey for us in style, talking about the Sunday Passionate Journey, Fountain of Jazz, Bonasera will be here. This is Lundi, Mama. We still honor the Mother's Month, eh? Mother's Day was last week, but we're still celebrating you. You, responsible mother. You, gorgeous mother. You, beautiful mother. You, amazing mother that you are. Thank you so much for being there for your kids, and to all the single dads as well. Well, happy Mother's Month to you. We still continue to say happy Mother's Month. And ahead of this one, I've played you music by Vusinova, Nani Dina. I'll tell you from who this playlist is from.
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0: Good afternoon to you, DJ Mandla. My name is Asbaba Tomukwena, and I'd like to say happy Mother's Day in advance. Well, I've received this email that was last month on the 30th of April, and Asbaba was saying happy Mother's Month in advance to all the mothers in Mzansi. And DJ Mandla, I hope all the listeners will enjoy this playlist that I've prepared for them, and I trust you. You'll definitely play these songs one of your Sundays, and I'm dedicating all these songs to all the single dads and to all the single mothers and to all the mothers in the world. Regards, Sibabatso Mukwena, Wako Pulukong. Thank you so much, Sibabatso. Today is all about the music chosen by you. Sunday shoutouts coming up at the bottom of the hour. That will be at 2:30. So if you know someone who's celebrating his or birthday today, being the 17th of May, 2026, let's say happy birthday to them. Here's Nati.

0: Today we're enjoying your music chosen by Sibabatso Wakopolokong, PLK. Absolutely loving today's playlist. This is Dadekhaifa Sasiminya with Play With Fire alongside Mamala Chambolo. And I also played your music by Kelly Khumalo before this one, I Live For Love. Nathi Mankanyi, Nova Ngumama, and also I heard from Lundi earlier on with Mama. We're still celebrating you, the responsible, gorgeous, and beautiful woman that you are, the strongest woman that you are, strongest mother that you are. And we'll have more music coming up after the Sunday shoutouts. Sunday shoutouts coming up after this.
1: Oh, Mutu! But love don't feel like love no more. But now we. Love don't feel like love no more.
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0: It is 29 minutes before 3 o'clock, 29 minutes before the news. Megi Mukubani standing by to give us those news at 1. At 3, rather, not at 1. At 3 o'clock. Madam Tipulu, where's your mind? Yeah, slip of a tongue. Yeah, news coming up at the top of the hour, 3 o'clock. And as you've all heard it yourself, Mr. G will be here between 3 and 6. Giving you today's installment of the Sunday Soul Serenade, and he's gonna run with it up until 6 p.m. and between 6 and 9, the Fountain of Jazz with Bona Sera. Collectively, we are the Sunday Passionate Journey. We've been doing this for the past 11 years, and Sunday Passionate Journey is still standing. Eh? We set the tone. And other radio stations, they must just follow us, eh? They must just listen to what we are doing and copy whatever that we are doing and run with it at their community radio stations or at their radio stations. So yeah, there you go. Sunday Passionate Journey, we never disappoint. It's time for your Sunday shoutouts. The number to dial is 0614009894. 0614009894. Alternatively, 0731505207. 073-150-5207. And I'm also available on Facebook. Mandla Mchimkulu is my name. And our station's Facebook page, Lekwa FM 91.0. Your WhatsApp line, 078-585-9531. 078-585-9531. Feel free to comment about today's show. You can also send those a birthday wishes if you know someone who's celebrating his birthday today, being the 17th of May 2026. We only left with 228 days for this year. Almost the mid-year. Hey? Come month of June, we'll be in the middle of the year. Okay, let me start on our station's Facebook page. Who do I see here? Mimizana, I can see you saying good afternoon to me. Your mommy is taking a tepong phase one. Dango for the great show. Sending some love more emojis there. Thank you so much. Tabuchuru says, happy Sunday, Mindos. I'm listening until you drop the mic from Lenessa South, 525 section. Welcome to the show, my good brother. As always, so good to have you on the show today. And Mamukiti Kido says, I'm listening to you all the way from Purki. Thanks so much, Kidos, for coming through all the way from Purki. And Magi Mkhobo says, hey, Mr. Jinkulu. I'm listening to you until the last hour of the show. And we also have Vatsili Somaile saying, hi, Mr. Jinkulu. I'm listening to you up until the last hour of the show. Pelham Kapela. Pelham Kapela, Zone 13, back room. Thank you so much for coming through. Pelani Puk says, good day, Mindos. Happy Sunday. I'm with you until you drop the mic. From Everton, Watt Road. Good music. Music, music, music. Thank you so much. Some love emojis I can see. Thank you so much, and I receive. Hey, Glenn Sutter says happy Saturday, happy Sunday, Mindos. Your mom is Kelka Small Farm. Nice music indeed. Thank you. Abuti Zil Moncho. Moncho, all the way from Vanderbilt Park. Hi, Mindos. I'm listening to you all the way from Vanderbilt Park. Nice music indeed. And who else is here? I see the message from Ntlantla Mazibuko. Says Mindos, I'm with you, my selector. Hashtag number one DJ. Thank you so much. I receive. Sophia Piello says, good afternoon to you, Mr. Mandla Mchimkulu. Happy Sunday. I'm with you until the last of the show, my favorite presenter. Some love emojis I can see. Thank you so much. Petros Zondo, I saw your message earlier on, all the way from Buitumelo. I was Masra Mimukwena from Tsepong Phase 2. I saw your message earlier on. No, see, Alina says, hey, Mindos, having a lunch, a good lunch with my husband and my granddaughter. We are listening to you. Have a nice day. Have a nice day to you too, guys. Thank you so much for tuning into the show. And Borasa Mukumela, all the way from Limpopo via audio streaming, says that we are together from Ngwenani, Yatemerika, Jamaica Street. www.lekwafm.co.za. Thank you. Thank you. Thank you for making us your number one choice all the way from Limpopo. Thank you so much. And let me cross over now to my WhatsApp line. This one says, good afternoon to you, Mipa. Regardless until the last hour of the show, give my link. Mipa, thank you so much, and thank you for making us your number one choice this afternoon. Madume, Mr. Mandlam Tinkulu, you may make a Zamdela, Harry Kwala, and I can only be Pito, Samuel Mbongo, who have sent this message. Thank you so much, my good sir, for coming through via our WhatsApp line. And another one here says, Dumela Pti Mandla, Mamamidi Bali Kwa Kaofela. Thank you so much for coming through as well via my WhatsApp line. And another one that came through via my WhatsApp line says, good afternoon to you, DJ Mindos. We are listening to you till the last hour of the show. Benji Mufuking and Oli Duba from 06, that is Zone 6. Thank you so much, guys, for coming through via my WhatsApp line. And T-Focus Zone 17 says, good music, my man. Thank you so much, my leader, for the great show. That is the for Audina Zone 11, Zone 17, Sibukin. Thank you so much. And Nono, Mama Nono, 16, Zone 16 says, afternoon, Milos. I'm also tuning into the show. When I go Papina, Chris Walker, I will always love you. But I've played you a beautiful song by Chris Walker. Hey, I've played you as Everything Will Be Alright by Chris Walker, and I hope you've enjoyed it. Mama Tendo Kulisha out in Zone 11, Sibukeng says, Ramidos, hi, I'm from church. Happy birthday to Mantwa, Musebi. Halala, Mama Tendo Kulisha, let's do it again. Out in Zone 11, Sibukeng, thank you so much and welcome to the show. Sibaba Atoka, Zone 12, says, good afternoon to you, my DJ. I'm with you till the last hour of the show. Thank you so much, Sibabato, for coming through by my WhatsApp line. Okay, let me cross over now to my personal Facebook page, and a couple of messages that came through here. Refilwe Fifintiso says, Kiomame Tsekelka Kanana, Zone 12, Mr. Mandla. Thank you so much. Welcome to the show, Refilwe, out in Kanana, Zone 12. And Mimizana came through again via my personal Facebook page saying, good afternoon to you. Kiomame Tsekelka Tsepong, Phase 1. Thank you so much. And Mapulin Suits are from Small Farm. As always, Mindos, I'm with you till the last hour of the show. Gok Chandile says, from Zone 12 of Vessels Motor Street. Happy Sunday, Mindos. Good day. I'm listening to you till the last hour of the show. And Mabu says, I'm Tombe. And he says, good afternoon to you, Mandla. Happy Sunday. Kiomame Tsekelka Everton Parktown. Thank you. And another one from Tato Johannes says, Dumela DJ Mindos. Team Cool, I'm also tuning into the show. And Mr. Nkomo, Happy Cow from Movango Extension 15, is also tuning into the show. Thank you so much, guys, for all those messages on my personal Facebook page. Let me cross over now to those WhatsApp voice notes before I go back to the songs. Oh, my goodness, let me just check what is happening here. Okay. Right, let me try it again.
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0: Those are the blessings, hey. Mkhono umametse show today. I receive, Mkhono. Thank you so much for tuning into the show.
2: Hi, Mandla Mtimkhulu. 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Kumametse wena go jela ka tsebe ka music yo monate on Sunday. Thank you. Ke Totoka Orange Farm.
0: Totoka Orange Farm, thank you so much. Thank you so much for coming through as well via my WhatsApp line. It's exactly now 20 minutes before 3, 20 minutes before Mr. G steps in between 3 and 6 with the Sunday Soul Serenade. Yes, Donald. We also have Naima K coming up, Leo Mille, Semito, and of course, Naima K, I told you about her. If time allows, I'll squeeze in some Lulutikana as well. Sbabato. Mukwena Odin Poluko, thank you so much for the lovely playlist, my dear sister. Much, much appreciated. Donald, know you better. 20 before 3. Good afternoon.

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0: just gone 12 minutes before 3 o'clock, 12 minutes before Mr. G steps in between 3 and 6. This is Nana K on Liquid FM with Tando, and I also played the music by Donald, Know You Better. Mr. G's up next between 3 and 6, and you don't want to miss on that one. It's going to be absolutely amazing, I tell you. He never disappoints. We also have two more songs just before the end of the show, with the news coming up at the top of the hour, 3 o'clock. Meyim Kobani standing by to give us those news at 3. Let me just remind you that Kwanya Kwezi, in partnership with Lego FM, we've got a winter food drive as part of building compassionate and socially responsible leaders. 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Now, with just 50 rand or any amount that you can afford, we can help provide essential food items such as bread and basic groceries. Now, donation details is two different FNB bank accounts. First one is account name Kukanya Kwezi OVCY FNB Gold Business Account, that is 63206530867. That is 63206530867. Reference should be Winter Drive. All donations will be used for food purchases. Proof of distribution and impact updates will be shared soon to you. Campaign periods are started from April 2026. It's going to end in August 2026. Now, together, we can restore dignity one meal at a time. That is the account number that you need to send. I'll give you the second one immediately after the ad break. Don't touch that dial.
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0: Now, that account number that I've said I'm going to give you after the ad breaks is 62-6609-60157. That is regarding the winter food drive. 62-6609-60157. 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That's not all. 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
1: Let's take a listen to your voice notes. This message says, "Hani Losa, good music indeed. Musapi Loa has radical excited is tuning into the show. Thank you so much."
2: Yo, Mingosi, why you don't try how say? Yo, I'll cut a little tetra. Hey, girl, tepa, come music. I keep tolly. I can only tell you why I keep tolly, Mingosi. I'm one of Tim Cool. Keep on doing the good work. Madita Baba has a rat in Lakeside.
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0: Just a few seconds before 3 o'clock, and I have to say thank you so much for all the calls, all the messages, and above all, thank you so much for your participation on today's show, especially on the listener's choice. Thank you so much for the beautiful choice, for the beautiful playlist as well for today's installment of the Laid Back Super Hour. This is Semito Ungowami, Liomile before this one with Lerato Lefedile. Thank you so much for the beautiful playlist, my sister. And yeah, we've really enjoyed your playlist. Thank you so much. Right. Like I've mentioned, thank you so much for all the calls, all the messages, and above all, thank you so much for tuning into the show. Now, the quote for today is, once you replace negative thoughts with positive ones, you'll start having the positive results. That's a quote of the week. I wish you all a safe and productive week ahead. Till we meet again next week, God willing, on Sunday between 12 and 3. Otherwise, on Saturday, I'm here between 3 and 6 with the Golden Oldies. Mr. G is up next between 3 and 6. But before that, let's have the news. Here's Maggie.
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2: The top stories this hour. Eastern Cape's Siyakholwa Guse crowned WBC champion. Called the minister to convene a disaster management meeting on Sunday. And four killed in suspected gang shooting on Cape Flats. The time is 3 o'clock. I'm Meke Mokobane. Good afternoon. South Africa's Siyakholwa Guse made history after winning the World Boxing Council minimum weight title at Emperor's Palace on Saturday night. He became the first boxer from the Eastern Cape to claim a WBC world title and only the fourth South African to win the respected belt. Guse defeated Filipino champion Melvin Jerusalem by a complete points decision in the rematch.
3: Preparation was good for me. I was training hard in the gym, doing everything that coach said I must do. So I'm very ready for Melvin and Manny Pacquiao and his boxer. I'm very ready for them.
2: In other news, Cooperative Governance Minister Vele Nkosini Hlabisa will this evening convene an intergovernmental committee on disaster management meeting. According to the ministry, the severe weather conditions that have ravaged parts of the country have claimed 18 lives, with the Western Cape recording the highest number of fatalities at 11. Other provinces that are affected by the rain and stormy weather include the Eastern Cape, Free State, Northwest, and Northern Cape. Several people have been left homeless, while the severe weather has also caused damage to infrastructure and homes.
4: Various kinds of disasters we experience, if it is not floods, cyclone, it's drought, it's heavy wind, and some feral fires. We agreed that our priority must be on preparedness. Invest in preventing the disasters. Concentrate on information, technology that is available, the information shared by the weather services.
2: There was a Cooperative Governance Minister Vele Nkosini Hlabisa, and four people have been killed in a suspected gang-related mass shooting in West Bank in the Western Cape. Police say three women and one man aged between 32 and 39 were found dead on Saturday night. A seven-year-old child was injured during the shooting and is receiving treatment in hospital. The Serious and Violent Crimes Unit is investigating the incident, while no arrests have been made yet. Your top stories at this hour. Eastern Cape's Siyakholwa Guse crowned a WBC champion. Cocktail Minister to convene a disaster management meeting on a Sunday. And four killed in a suspected gang shooting on the Cape Flats. From the streets to your homes, this is the heartbeat of the world, keeping you connected. For Lekwa FM News, I'm Meg Mukubane. 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

0: Dipalamamedi wa lokwa FM 91.0 MHz hotle mo lentenhle dumela. This is your Sunday Soul Serenade on the second leg of the Passionate Journey. Thank you so much for my main man, Mandla Mthimkhulu. Thank you so much, my main man, playing a very great sound from the hour midday up until 3 p.m. Man, you did it once again. Oh, definitely, you are pushing this to the greater heights. Thank you so much, my main man, Mandla Mthimkhulu, on the laid-back sounds. Between 3 and 6, but I like him on Sunday, midday up until 3 p.m. The first leg of the Passionate Journey. I am here to serve you up until the hour 6 p.m. I am George Lepoto. From there of the Fountain of Justice coming up next from the hour 6 p.m. up until 9 p.m. We do this every Sunday afternoon for the sake of loving music, for the sake of you, wherever you are at. So we take care of you. And I believe wherever you are, wow, you're just going to be exposed to the wonderful times. Let me just brief you as to what might be transpiring this afternoon. Do not forget that we got a very brief motivation of this afternoon, exactly 30 minutes after the hour 3 p.m. And then between 4 and 5, we got something that we need to look at. It's a month that we always aspire to get to see what does it cook for us. So something's happening between 4 and 5, and over and above everything else, at 3 at 5, 5 minutes after the hour, 5 p.m., I'm going to give you those three songs that are coming in back to back. It's going to be something on the dance floor, something like that. Yes, oh yeah. Then we're going to go straight to duets and collaborations at 20 minutes after the hour, 5 p.m. That's going to push us up until the song of the day, 8 minutes before the hour. 8 minutes before I leave, I need to play the song of the day. You and I need to make a call, but I take you serious. I want you to tell me from the very first song that I'll be playing for you, or that I've played one already. So you need to tell us which one should be the song of the day, and that is happening 8 minutes before the hour 6 p.m. Then you're just going to be rolling nicely. I'm coming back now.
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5: 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I'm also here,
6: sensational, sanctified feeling. This is Mr. G on the Sunday Soul Serenade.
0: Wow, this is Mr. G on the Sunday Soul Serenade. You know what? Let's just go. We've got time today. It seems like we've got about 3 minutes that we and I can have a conversation. And it's got about, because you people always get to ask me some questions. So let me put this thing away, because this one is very important as well. Allow me to put this one away, and it just is. Remember, last week we were talking about Mother's Month and Mother's Day and everything that has to do with the day. And I think we're pushing again this month. We're pushing again this week. So it's just going to be happening up until the end of the month. We've got a very great event that is coming towards the end of the month. But then what is very critical today is that I want you to tell me something. You know, you used to celebrate the day. You used to do what you have to do for the day, in particular for those that you love most, those that you care. And it seems like you have stopped. And maybe you want to share with us what might be the reason that you stopped caring for some, particularly for within this month, those that deserve to be actually celebrated within this month of May. You stopped, and there's a specific reason as to why did you decide to do that. There might be a couple of reasons. So share with us. 0785859531. Make it very short. Why did you stop doing? Why did you stop celebrating? Why did you stop giving what you used to give? Why did you stop? And I promise you, This is a very great song. Oletta Adams, my goodness.

You used to celebrate. You used to care. What made you to stop? What made you not to do it anymore? 078-585-9531. Sunday Soul Serenade, Lokwa FM 91.0 MHz.

This is Richard Marx. I'm here waiting for you. I need you to share with me the reason that might have made you to change from what you used to do. It might have been a good thing to do, but you decided, you chose to stop, and for some reason, there's always a reason as to why we stop things. We can't just stop. It's absolutely a good reason. But the fact of the matter, sometimes that is very worrying as to how long are you going to stop? Is it wire, or maybe at some point you'll turn and revisit your decision? But I don't know. But there are reasons as to why we stopped doing this. I don't know when last time I told you that I am in love with you. But if I haven't said it lately, remember today, I am so much in love with what I'm doing here.

0: At least I've just reminded you that, yes, you do. Let's go straight to the wonderful time that you need to share that. We've got a very brief motivation. Let me see if I can get that one out of my way, Mr. G. Where is that thing for motivation this afternoon? We need to go straight to the motivation, Mr. G. Let's just try this one and see. Yes.
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to not chase people. Be an example. 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Work hard and be yourself. People who belong in your life will find you and stay. Just do your thing. Do what you love. Love what you do with all your heart and give yourself to it. See the world as it is, not as you wish it could be. Do not be afraid to take an unfamiliar path. Sometimes they are the ones that we need to take that might lead to the best places. Do not be afraid. To achieve things that you aspire, do not be afraid. Do not be afraid to get to the things that you never achieved. You need to work upon your path that you have never explored. It is always good to start something new. But in reality, do things differently for you to get different results. If you change the circumstances, then you can be able to change places. But if you cannot change the circumstances, change your perspective. Change the way you do things. On the Sunday Soul Serenade, Lukwa FM 91.0 MHz.

0: 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This is your movement. Randy Crawford, Mr. G. Let's just get to this one.
1: Hi, Mr. G.
0: Hey.
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0: A go ngwane so.
1: Until the last hour ke tota go range from tanko.
0: O tsa wentse kgetho e bohlale ngwane so dula le Mr. G wentse kgetho e bohlale. It doesn't come better than this. Let me just get this one here.
2: Good afternoon.
0: Hey, good afternoon.
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2: Ke tlo dula le wena until the last hour ke go kuthandile ka bana ka zone 12 ka Vassal Sports.
0: Ke lebo, ke lebo.
2: Happy Sunday. Happy Sunday.
0: Oh yeah. 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Anawe.
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0: 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I said, now go to the way I'm very happy.
4: Hi, Mr. George.
0: Hey,
4: I'm Sabonga.
0: Ah, Mwena.
4: Music.
0: Okay.
4: The poem of the dog's name is Iona.
0: You win.
4: I'm a nand.
0: That's a man.
4: I'm a music work. Sabonga cool. Benedict Malenos on 7.
0: I can see the. Let me play this song. I'm just gonna give up. I feel like I call. I feel like Luna. Hi, my pastor. Thanks for the motivation of the day. Change the way you do things. Man, thank you so much. God bless you. God bless you too. I feel like I call. I feel like I call. Hello, Mr. G. I'm just loving this song, and I just love playing it whenever I feel like I do right now. Hey. I'm sitting here by your side. Listen to this song. Maybe you're gonna love me for this one, hey?

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Eh? 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Good.

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3: Thank you, Kalebo. Thank you, Kalebo. Thank you, Kalebo. Thank you, Kalebo. Thank you, Kalebo. Thank you, Kalebo. Thank you, Kalebo. Thank you, Kalebo. Thank you, Kalebo. Thank you, Kalebo. Thank you, Kalebo. Thank you, Kalebo. Thank you, Kalebo. Thank you, Kalebo. Thank you, Kalebo. Thank you, Kalebo. Thank you, Kalebo. Thank you, Kalebo. Thank you, Kalebo. Thank you, Kalebo. Thank you, Kalebo. Thank you, Kalebo. Thank you, Kalebo. Thank you, Kalebo. Thank you, Kalebo. Thank you, Kalebo. Thank you, Kalebo. Thank you, Kalebo. Thank you, Kalebo. Thank you, Kalebo. Thank you, Kalebo. Thank you, Kalebo. Thank you, Kalebo. Thank you, Kalebo. Thank you, Kalebo. Thank you, Kalebo

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0: we've been listening to fantastic music. 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Hey Mr. General, I am with you till the last hour. Okena ka noto e hudimo wetsa murusu ka studio ka Mr. Ngopotsa mamang e shiya ya ya ntabi ka bona ka sebokeng ka zone 14. 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
1: Ha Mr. Potter, I'm still Potter sa jwa ntate
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0: Feelings.
1: Win. 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
0: How so?
1: Mr. Lepoto. 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Yes, you know how jealous. Extension 2.
0: Thank you,
1: bye, Mr. G.
0: Bye-bye. 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
2: mkuku. Master G.
0: Ke nna o.
2: Master G.
0: Yeah.
2: Mamesi, Master G.
0: Bona o reng ha o le G.
2: Mamesi, Mr. Lepoto. Ko mamesi.
0: Ngwaneso.
2: Playing a good music.
0: Ke ikokobe. Okay, I want
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0: it.
3: I want to hear it. The category is fapaneng. Yeah, but only one common aspect in ke ngareng e ke classifying. Yeah, re ke tshojo le ke classifying. 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
0: Yeah. 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
5: The top stories at this hour. Gauteng public schools are strained by overcrowding and debt. Grandparents of missing Limpopo infant Umphile Sithole arrested. And DA requests SIU probe into alleged 2 billion Ekurhuleni corruption. The time is 4 o'clock. I'm Maggie Mokobane. Good afternoon. The Gauteng Education Department says overcrowding, infrastructure backlogs, and financial strain continue to affect schools across the province. Learner numbers in public schools have increased from 1.4 million in 1995 to 2.8 million this year. Gauteng Education MEC Leborang Maile says the department is working to deal with the school electricity and water debt, adding that urgent cooperation is needed to protect teaching and learning. Gauteng Education MEC Leborang Maile.
6: Ekurhuleni North has got 163 public schools comprising of 111 primary schools and 52 secondary schools. 84 of the 163 schools, or 52% of the total schools in the district, operate far above capacity. Ekurhuleni South has a total of 176 public schools comprising of 116 primary and 60 secondary schools. 102 of the 176 schools, or 58% of the total schools in the district, operate far above capacity. Johannesburg Central has got 204 public schools comprising of 146 primary and 58 secondary schools. 60 of the 204 schools, or 29% of the total schools in the district operate far above capacity.
5: In other news, Limpopo police have confirmed the arrest of the grandparents of a missing two-year-old baby girl, Umpile Sithole. The paternal grandparents were arrested on Friday. Umpile disappeared from a house in which she was sleeping with the grandparents at Mabuela village outside Mokopane on the 2nd of May 2026, one of the family members.
7: So the police came and asked my parents from the community, and the community allowed them to take my parents. But what I've heard from the police, they said they're gonna bring them back. Even now, there's nothing. I'm still waiting for my parents, even now. Like now, when I'm waiting like this, I'm still waiting for my parents because of even the police, if maybe they arrested them, they were supposed to come to me. Or maybe come to the family and inform us as a family and tell us, okay, now your parents are no longer coming back because of this and this and this.
5: And Democratic Alliance DA says the presidency has received its request for a special investigating unit SIU probe into alleged corruption worth $2 billion in the city of Ekurhuleni. The party's mayoral candidate in Ekurhuleni, Katuchelo Rasilingwane, says the alleged fraud took place through manipulated municipal bills and invoices. DA's mayoral candidate in Ekurhuleni, Katuchelo Rasilingwane.
8: The complaint further centers on allegation that the city manager, Mr. Kagiso Lerutla, abused his position as a group chief financial officer to direct millions of rands in public funds to ANC-aligned proxy parties as a so-called protection fee in exchange for political favors. If proven true, this will represent a deliberate and a coordinated looting of public resources at the highest level of the municipality.
5: Your top stories at this hour. Gauteng public schools are strained by overcrowding and debt. Grandparents of missing Limpopo infant Umpile Sithole arrested. And the DA requests SIU probe into alleged $2 billion Ekurhuleni corruption. From the streets to your homes, this is the heartbeat of the vow, keeping you connected. For Lokwa FM News, I'm Meki Mukubane. For more news updates, kindly visit Lokwa FM website, www.lokwafm.co.za. 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
9: Mr. G, you are so unpredictable. On real life and real expression, you let me introspect myself. On the serenade, always on point. Please do it again.
0: Let's do it again this afternoon. Let's do it again because the time allow us to do this. We've been doing this for a while. I am going to play music and I want you to start thinking about the things of reality. And I'm going to play a very easy kind of music. It's going to be somehow personal, but I would like you to get yourself into a specific shoe and just see if that shoe fits. If it doesn't fit, just say nothing. If it does, then you can share with us as to what you make out of the situation. Their situation whereby you realize that the things have changed. The things are no longer the same. But you have tried the best thing that you could try in getting things better. But you quickly realize that you have wasted your time because nothing much happened. Even though you might have exposed or maybe put things on the table for discussion, they might have been discussed, but it's still standing the same situation. Nothing much has changed. Now you have reached a point whereby you said, whatever that happens, let it be. And as it happens, you say nothing about the situation. And you keeping quiet, it doesn't mean you don't care. It doesn't mean that you don't know what is going on. It's just that you take a decision, but I am not fighting this back. I'm gonna chill, I'm gonna relax, but I notice everything.

0: you know? Super Trooper, Andante, Andante, ABBA, ABBA. On the Sunday Soul, Serenity, look at FM 91.0 Omegas. You know, it's just some of the things I want to share with you. But I had a very great conversation with some of the prominent kind of a personal radio presenter, Samuel OACBC, and then we had a long chat, and then we were talking about things of music, and then she was actually querying some of the things that we do here on the Sunday Soul, Serenity. How then we get it right? But I'll tell you more about it. Let me do this.
1: Ah, Mr. G, hey. Mr. G. Mm-hmm. Ay, yo. What expensive music.
0: Thank you so much. I don't know if you're ready. I'm going to play a song here for the very first time for you. I get to be ready, but it's coming your way. You just have to be patient. Hey! Thank you so much. Eric, but I'm not talking about long over. I'm not getting the lights. I don't know when you're meeting. I'm not getting the lights. I'm not too. But then, yeah. Eric, but I'm not talking about long over. Mr. G, you think that? Not talking about long over. I'm talking about now. Because you're not so dreamy. I'm talking about Mr. G. Like I'm not saying I'm not getting Ozizu. I'm not Sasolbek. It's a handsome boy. I'm talking about long over. Good afternoon, Mr. Consistency. On the Sunday Soul Serenity, I'm with you until the last hour. Theodora Mabatu. I'm not getting the lights. I'm not getting the capital city. Thank you so much, Eric. Mr. G, good afternoon. Ke tata ho kena ka tlong ke tswa go mo Horizon hle. Ke kopana le mmino o monati nati on my favorite radio. Ke palesa yo tlile lady ka mona ka tsepong ka face 4. 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Yeah, no, I can make good. If like a papa, so I could have one like out, Tepisa. There are big stuff that are coming your way. Great music up until the hour at 6 p.m. I'm going to give you the best and nothing else but the best. Oh, yeah, Mr. GK.
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5: 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we get the funeral directors we care in terms of
6: Mr. G, to go by on Lally Kenny G, careless.
0: Yo, Yeah, no. Eric, what missing to you, because give it our behandle, give it our quick. I'm supposed to play this song. It's the first time I'm playing it this afternoon. In the midst of what we discussed in this afternoon, we're going to go in. But I'm going to discuss. I'm going to go in. I'm going to go in. We're growing. We understand. I cannot be making myself loud every day for any other thing. Some of the things we have made peace with them, and then we deal with them. But while we're getting ourselves ready for that, let me play this song for you. This one is going to take us closer to what I need to give to you. Emma, be

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0: And Kasepa, you are at the right place right now, because I'm going to put this one to you. I'm going to leave this one to you. And I'll get your response, and I would like to get your reaction to this song. It's coming to you for the very first time on these airwaves. Maybe yes, and only maybe. You might have heard this song somewhere else, but I'm bringing it to you for the very first time. And I'll tell you more about this song immediately after playing it. I don't want to say more right now, because it's like I'll be pushing my stuff here. But I'm playing this song, and this is a simple reason. You know, I do understand the circumstance. But now, I can't empa ke khathetse anna we Mr. G, just whatever you are, just give me a reflection after this song. Tell me, how do you feel about this song? And if you're okay about it, I am gonna play you more of the similar songs, because I do have them packed for you. But I'm not tired, I am just done.
1: 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It's a date. Best,
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1: Oh, wow, oh, wow. Mr. G. G, this is for this the first time.
0: The promise I make is a promise I keep.
1: Thank you, thank you, thank you, thank you.
3: Gave that man 30 years of my life. 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

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I am done. Oh. Jaramonru on the FM 91.0 Mix. I'm waiting for you to tell me. I want your reaction to this song. I'm done. But to think that I'm done. If your radio doesn't sound like this on Sunday, I can tell you now, the problem is an operator. Oh, yeah.

0: Oh, this is a journey of my life. Ah, it's a big up on someone who are aware. Give me caravan on backer. Or go as a celebrity. Give me caravan. It's my responsibility to make sure that I play best music for you, and I'll always strive to deliver the best for you, because I do understand that you're sitting there and hoping for the best music, playing that song. Yeah, done. I am done, but not angry. Yeah, Jada Monroe. You know, I was listening to another song yesterday, and I'll bring it to you. I don't know if maybe you allow me to do that at some point. Pinani ya Marina Sway. Yes, I'm learning to love. The life has taken me back to the university. And then now when I got there, I get to understand that I need to learn to love. But in this case, I am not learning to love someone. I am learning to love myself. 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
1: Hi, Mr. G, o qadile.
0: Ka eng?
1: O qadile hle.
0: Yes.
1: Yo, wa some freak anya maikutlo.
0: Ke nna ka hle
1: ka. Wa bona ka aba.
0: Yeah.
1: Yo, andante, andante. Wa sola.
0: Yes.
1: Ke le boa, Mr. G. Yo.
0: Ekutle, mapule ka mana.
2: Yo, Mr. G.
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2: 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Ai, no monate na ngwana yeso. Ka sa hone ke hola ka labone.
0: Wena.
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2: Mapule Jinja, lady in red ka small farm. 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
0: Ka le botse Mapule Jinja ke batla ke tsotsa bolaetsa kona. Oh yes, Mr. George Lepoto, our soul therapist. I am not angry, but I'm done. Luna General, I am done. It's a nice song from Makwa. Thank you so much. Uno Lutando, yes. I don't know. Let me play this song. And give me Karabelo Baka. I need to play this song for you. And it has been a long time I haven't played this song. And I would like to let me just tell you how, when you listen to this song. Around you, listen to the song and get to realize that you have made a good decision about everything.

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Radio. 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I can absolutely say nothing.

0: What are you making me, Mr. G? Huh? Laura Isabel. Gee. Your radio. This is how it should sound every Sunday afternoon. If it doesn't sound like this, I do blame an operator.
1: Hello, Malone George.
0: I
1: love your song.
0: You
1: are the best Malone George ever. I miss you so much. Kaylin Malinga, 178.
0: Thank you so much, Nana. Thank you so much.
2: Hello, Mr. G.
0: Hello, Dad.
2: I'm with you till the last hour. Hi, what's up, Sonta? Yo, Mino, how?
0: Nama.
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2: Mr. G.
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0: Kalebo, kei tumela ma. 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Oh, when you listen to radio on a Sunday, and one of your favorite plays awesome music, then you know you're wrapping up the weekend in a deserved way. Afternoon, Tate G. I am here as always. 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What's up, Tote Walgara? 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What I bought.
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0: Wait, na. 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Listen to this song and then look at the circumstances around you. 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

0: This is Linda Ronstadt, R.E.S. 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
1: Your top stories at this hour. IDEC dismisses arrest rumors about KZN Police Commissioner. Audience calls all municipalities more than 500 million. And Paris draw gives the Sundowns hope for the Betway Premiership title. The time is 5 o'clock. I'm Maggie Mukubane. Good afternoon. KwaZulu-Natal Police Commissioner Nhlanhla Mkhwanazi is not facing arrest. The Independent Directorate Against Corruption has dismissed social media claims that a J50 warrant was issued against him, calling the reports false. IDEC says the rumors are aimed at disrupting its work and undermining efforts to fight crime, and is urging the public to avoid spreading misinformation online. And in other news, Gauteng Education MEC Lebogang Maile has criticized some mayors for what he calls reckless populist statements and conversing regarding school utility payments. He says schools should not be disconnected over unpaid service bills. Maile adds that the department already budgets close to 2 billion annually for these services, stressing that stable learning environments must be protected despite the payments challenges. Gauteng Education MEC Lebogang Maile.
2: The total amount owed for Gauteng municipalities over 60 days as at the end of March 2026 is 583.9 million. Included in the total debt is an amount of 4.38 million, which is under query. The breakdown by the municipalities is as follows. In the Gauteng, in the city of Ekurhuleni, the total amount owed is 75.14 million. In the city of Johannesburg, the total amount owed is 390.71 million.
1: And Orlando Pirates missed a golden chance to claim the Betway Premiership title after being held to a goalless draw by Durban City. Pirates face a must-win match against Orbit College, where only the 3 points from a win will take the trophy from Mamelodi Sundowns. The Buccaneers needed 3 points to seal their first league title in 14 years.
3: The Buccaneers are now 2 points behind the Brazilians and must win at Orbit College next weekend to prevent the defending champions retaining the trophy. The Pirates must win the final match and hope that it's enough to overtake the Buccaneers. In fact, it will be, as you can see, by the standing points there. 3 points from the match, Pirates goes to 6-9. Sundowns already concluded their matches as far as the Betway Premiership is concerned. Kaizer Chiefs, in the meantime, they've got a battle on their hands, haven't they? They won, yes, last night, 1-0. Against Usutu.
1: Your top stories at this hour. IDEC dismisses arrest rumors about KZN Police Commissioner. Audience calls all municipalities more than 500 million. And Paris draw gives Sundowns hope for the Betway Premiership title. From the streets to your homes, this is the heartbeat of the vow. Keeping you connected for Lekwa FM News. I'm Maggie Mukubane. 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

0: Oh, this is a tennis night and the peeps are going on, baby. Go get it back, baby. If that will make you happy. Gee, Daniel Craig 1781. Before this one, Dennis Williams waiting by the fight line. And then, oh, Judy Mowat. Oh, yeah. Sister's chant. I was preparing you for the what is going to happen by the end of this month. Things are just about to roll. That was a 3 at 5 on Lokwa FM 920.0 MHz. Now, girl, do me love. Now, we're not there. About 40 seconds to go before you go to duets and collaborations. So, but before that, I just want to do this. I want to skip back and come like that. Say, Joe, Ronald, don't go to one day. Come, let's have a minute. I'm going to tell you next. Bali, it gets a chance.
1: Oh, Mr. G, the good, the best, and the excellent.
0: Oh, yeah.
1: Well, I would rather handle him. I was doing it like your mamelan legua.
0: Mamelan
1: 3 o'clock to 6 o'clock.
0: Barry.
1: I shall mutter hatulua. Lawson and Nixie Bankaruna is something. I halala, halala, mino, no bulacanandos.
0: I'm like a little washer, so I can go a whole shed. Raza, Mandri, heads away, and I understand the good motuku.
2: Oh, Mr. G.
0: King.
2: Alexa,
0: I flew in petal. My flu. Okay, I'm going to drink the reward. I flew 3 weeks. Come on, it's got to go out with a little bit of a lesson.
3: Mr. G, Mr. G,
0: o se ba gawane le nna ke ya o di o tshefelantse ya
2: pele ya na ke ga ni ga mona ga polo
0: ke le ba bro ke le ba ho lo fe ha ho lo ke le bona
2: ne a
0: What was Lam?
2: Cassia was more to sleep in Cabotan Lona Ciela. Baralo Caral, a boy I hold a little horse.
0: Hey, Mike, low and details on this almost well.
4: Wow. Taji,
0: yes,
4: oh wow, why?
0: What is that wow for?
4: Copa Oscar Samai. Tauko pa etsa na chief
0: ah
4: music wa hao
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0: eh luna
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0: I don't want to lose tonight. 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
0: show you the song. Number two. Song number three. 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I'm going to show you the song. 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
2: that number 3 u tsa mang that
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5: Song number two. 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
0: Oh, change over Palagan.
5: 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Mr. G, Gallo was saying on a summoner, your farm political winner, Utsame and Tokitaka Lapa, Utsired, go,
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0: Le leda.
1: Yes.
0: 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So o tswere mona fa se ndira jeng?
1: 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Ke tloetsa just a salad.
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1: Not really.
0: That is again a monk. Can I give me no anger more than the big tree? How can I live more than the big tree? How let out what you said in the weekend? Let out. Put them on a big gift in a row, like me no anger, brothers.
1: Ah, I said, I'm not going to love Rabbi. I said, I'm not going to
0: love Rabbi. I said, I'm not going to love Rabbi. Yeah.
1: Oh, no way.
0: No, I'm not going to love Rabbi.
1: Yeah.
0: Ya no ke na le motho o na le motho batla motho mona mmatla radio ngona
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1: mona
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0: oh you're fantastic
1: yes
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0: that
1: aiko
0: 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Yeah. Like, oh, what's up? I'm going to go to the house. 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
0: 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Mr. G, Mr. Sirali, Mr. Sirali, Mr. Sirali, and he said, hey, yeah, no, I'm going to go ahead and make gala. 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Luana! Luana!
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0: Yo-ho! 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

0: le botjhaba moqebelo o mong le o mong ka 9 hoseng ho fihlela ka 12 motshehare hona mona Lekwa FM 91.0 MHz.
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6: 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I'm here with you. 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
1: 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A re bona Fountain of Jazz ha iqala. It's one of the best moments collaboration ya Ntate Sera le Mr. G. Ntate Sera ntsa re hey le photo. 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Yeah, ne. 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Yeah, Mr. G, you know, hey, the man with many names. 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Yeah, half elini. Yeah, Mr. Fantastic, you know. Interesting. Hey, Brabona, Sarah, all jazz presenters, the jazz lovers, band of Ntate Diniso Kamakulu, Praluka, Bolaboza, Tavern, and jazz presenters, thank you so much for blessing Shavi Ladies Jazz Club at the Jet Park. Was a full house. Thank you and thank you from PRO Yashavi Ladies Jazz Club, Iling Tate Aubrey the Great Mwabelwa. Much appreciated. 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
0: 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Veterans Jazz Club, Opilon Jazz Club, Jazz Ensemble of Sidibeng, Just Jazz Club, Global Voices of Jazz Club Plus One, Manhattan's Jazz Club, Ladies Jazz Collectors, Orbit Jazz Club, Palm Springs Jazz Club, 2020 Jazz Club, Wings of Change Jazz Club. 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
2: 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Yeah, man. 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

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Yeah. Our Nelisa, the one and only Mr. Fantastic. Yeah, let me be some ngata no mangata. 2026, you know. Yeah, keep working at the man himself. 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How nice, like I didn't go to Yeah. 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I sent Terry yet, son. 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Yeah, that's what I can say. 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

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Yeah, it's a pleasure, my dear brother. Yeah. 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So, the aim is not to sweat. 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Yeah man, brother Mike. 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Yeah? Yeah.
Father Mike behind the mic. 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
0: 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The same way, the same. 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We talk about, ke Sunday ana jwale, we must review, mosebetsi wa Modimo tsamaile hantle, we etsa etseng this and that, and then this, re batla etsa jwang and all that. Ha re kgutla, o ba busy ka live, ke ba busy ka live, moruti wang ke utlwa ke.
2: Yes, Bishop.
0: Hey, ha ona motho a tlo dula a puti. 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
0: 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Yes, I pay that. It's all about you and God before your partner.
1: Mm.
0: I repeat, it's all about you and your God before your partner. I don't take up on me. That's why when I'm carrying your ribuaka equal relationship. You know, basic on almost get something more deeper. Hore lenyalo le phelwa ka equal relationship. Ken re nkile bukenya, re nkile ntho tsa mathematics, kuna le triangle ne bitswang equal triangle.
1: Okay.
0: Where all sides of the triangle are equal.
1: Equal.
0: I use that model be ke tlisa into a relationship. Hore lenyalo le phelwa ka equal relationship. A relationship between me and God, a relationship between Mam Ruti Chabalala and God, and a relationship between me and Mam Ruti Chabalala must be equal. It's what Paul said. I create. It's what Paul said in the book of First Corinthians. I think it's chapter 6. Mwa buanga hore o hana bua ka ntoga a tswa kireng ba nna ne ke re skala nyala because ya nyetse o tlameha go tsofatse modimo le monna e ka
1: hore ka.
0: So how le mongwa se ba o sebetsana le modimo. Now how le on distance relationship, the relationship still survive, but you've got more opportunity to spend it with God. The different will be high bosa dumele modimo sna taba bo pilo ba bo modimo mputise karabo ke o araba go na o survive jwa. When you are away from your partner, you've got more opportunity to be with God, and the more you spend time with God, either o lenta teka pa o le me you yetsa hore o be le bophelo bo monate pakeng tsa o le mofumadi wa. That's how you manage it, Mrut. Ka equal relationship. 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
1: Sure.
0: The issue is the relationship with God. Where I keep it a Friday, ke tsamaya Sunday evening, wa thola mruti. The moment I have with her, I must make sure ke sebedisa moment yo profitably because it's about me and her. It's our time. In terms of the equal relationship, I must spend that time. It's very disturbing that they are telling one lorine. It's not a distance relationship. It's how you live. 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
0: 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It's not about distance, it's about how you relate with your partner, it's how you relate with God. If God is not part of your life, o tlo phela yona nthwena moruti. 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
1: Bishop o re distance, nthwena ya distance relationship, it's just an excuse.
0: It's an excuse, Muruti. 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
0: 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Move my now worry about to buy pillar of Pilova. I get them Talam Root, Renale, Untaralanzi, Hotel or Room. Renale, the interval seconds about originally free time. I'm very busy, Mrut. But I get so I can only free time in Kakoran Kokanamata or Kayona during the day. 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
0: 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Those are the main pillars. We can have many. Muruti, Hawana Ba, Tubaka Ramba, Ratana, Basa, Tepana, Hawana Ba, Tubaka Ramba, Tepana, Basa, Ratana. So, distance relationship, unfortunately, you and I could see our high belly strong on the street areas. Forget.
3: Yo.
0: Forget. It's not just the Andrew. Where are the route? The plan of route. The business and the business. The thing. As long as the leader can do that, in your relationship, you are distance. It will be mala. So now, the legal status of our route. How about what's it? Okay. Distance relationship. How you attack the hell? Okay, haringe a usukuna oferwa ke a buti se kentse mhlala Elia a butu sebetsa go lenyana and all that. Mara ba batla o nyalane no. Haluna le sa ithompi. You seem to have the distance from root. Di kala mo wa ithompa o hlompa modimo.
1: All right.
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0: 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Three things that are very You must respect yourself, you must respect your partner, you must respect God. And respecting myself, Mruti, I'm far from home. All over here. 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It's not about Machabalana, it's about me. Who am I? Do I really respect myself? 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
3: Bishop.
0: Kapuze kayo. That's why Paul was saying, but now let's go milo ya lagi tempele ya mudimu. You cannot take your body while going on sexual immorality. Then we better understand it. Can't you second? Wasn't it 30 seconds? It's about the sex is 30 seconds. You lose your credibility with God. 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
0: 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You can be a very good person in the things of God, very good person in the delivery of the word, very powerful, gifted by God. You can do all those things. But if you don't fear God, the devil will never fear you. The devil will never fear you. Temptations will steal them root. First Corinthians chapter 10. 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That is equals to the level of your faith. Now, if you are strong in the Lord, the temptation will come because you are the strongest person. Now, what you need to do? Utamia witswara letse ho Modimo. 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
3: 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Yes Bishop
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1: Translator Bishop.
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0: O le ka o hlalosa gore temptation will come to you where people don't see you.
1: Ay.
0: And if you can fail to beat it, it will take you publicly. And you'll never beat it.
1: Ai Bishop.
0: Mola e tsoka 2016 o fresh mo hlonya ka. That's when I learned hore as a child of God, you need to learn the strategy as a living human being. All these things will come to you. 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
0: 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Thank you, Moruti.
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0: Moruti distance relationship go bua nnete ke itse e na le di-disadvantage tse ngata
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0: 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You can see wrong and right again.
1: Yes, yes.
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1: All right.
0: Lenyalana spiritually, lenyalana physically, lenyalana emotionally.
1: Mm-hmm.
0: Now, spiritually, you are still connected. I'm here. I'm still connected to Mamruti Chabala. But physically, I'm not there. And emotionally, that's why getting technology are too sorry, emotionally, can never be together. Then when I go home, I can activate the second part, which is physically. But spiritually, I'm here. I pray for her. Renalina Guerne or Rapella Manzibu on the line. Renalina Guerne or Coca Rapele, Banner Rapel, Andrapele, Kim Rapele, Renalina, because we are connected. Now, emotionally, it's them ring daily Rakoka, Manzibu, Afela, Akim, Opposika Coca, Watawitsa, Jukura Coca. 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
1: Right.
0: It's not mana or it will only chance when we go home.
1: All right.
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0: 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emotionally you need to talk each other you need to touch each other you need to do this you need to do that how fika ha le fitla le complete and to you then your marriage is still sustainable and the very same thing ruta ha sebetse fela distance le ka tlu You need to be right emotionally, you need to be right spiritually, you need to be right body-wise. 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
0: 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That's how le nyalo le go. Okay, no I understand I'm sorry. I'm sorry. 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You must know I'm doing it, all of it. 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So how fit out ongo mayenza zona. What are you saying? What are you saying to me? Okay, so what was niya kwato yamata tiyama bidi. 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
0: 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Holy yarn. 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
1: Yeah.
0: 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We must help each other.
2: Yes.
0: Because we spend our time with him. itse o ntshwarela ka gore ke etse reference, ga ke na reference enka ka etsang. I can only make the reference of what I have practiced and I've seen God in our life.
2: Understood, Bishop. Mamedi wa tshebeletso ya Lekwa FM, ha o sheba nako metsotso ke yane e 20 na le metso e tsheletseng, re lebile horeng ya 10 le motso o le mong. 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
2: Yes, Bishop.
0: People will treat you the way you treat yourself. La ka ba ba ka ga bo ntate wa ba ka ga bo mme, they will respect you the way wena we respect anka ka team. But how wena sa respect le bona ba tlo disrespect. And disrespect ya bona gore they will come upon your life by whatever by time, because o jwalo mgwao wa bona o mtshwa wa kenea. Ma ha u ithompa muruti, you will have all women around you who respect you. About the bar lar ka bara batla wetsa eng ka ba batla ka respect a motho ona, why respect and alwena you respect them.
2: Yeah,
0: that's how life is, moruti. Respect, you don't force it, you don't claim it, you respect others. Undate, you must respect batho ba bomme le bona, they will respect you. Umme, you must respect batho ba bontate le bona, they will respect you. Moruti, that's how this thing is. And once you live that life, o minimize ntho tse ngata. Ke ntse mhlala ka hore nka se phele bophelo bo lobokaneng ke dula Durban, ha ke tla hire something else.
2: Yeah,
0: nna ke bula a doorway for that. Mara mo ke phelang teng moruti, ke phetse man Pretoria, I live ko Cape Town. And moruti, mone ke dula teng, people will respect me. If batho ba ngata ha nkebe ke sametse ke bulela batho ke moruti, my actions will tell. I get to introduce someone. How are you? My name, I'm a pastor. Hi, wait. Now, once you chon kill fella, people are looking for something from you. But
2: yes,
0: if you live well, your actions will say it louder. This person is something else. This person who possessed Donald Jung with Yana Leon, Elba Tobambas Nanyo, and people that are interested, they will check your life. Okay, even can't do mood. Why? Because I live Katila, ew, I keep Pile Huntle because Kilim Rudy. Keep Pile Huntle because Kilim Wana Wamudim.
2: Yes, Bishop. Yes. Yes, Bishop.
0: Ke hantle because ke le mwana wa Modimo. Ke hantle because ke le mo. Ke le ha ke itlompi because ke le mohuta. 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
2: mo
0: 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And nna ke bua ka nna. I'm a child of God.
2: Yes.
0: I'm a son of God. And once you speak that language, your life must turn. Mwana wa mudimu, ke moradi wa mudimu. Once you speak that language, people will tell you, no man, live him to naipila, and I understand. And that does not, how we get some sale, upila katila eo mudimu abatang upile kayo. 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Arrive over to a celebrity. Over to a bunch of women and all that. In a little tolerance, I want to you. Whereas if you are on distance relationship, over to a bunch of when over to a social strata, the whole thing, the whole town must know about you are the person and all that. In a little tolerance, I want to be a manager. 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Pila ka hozo. 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
3: Yeah.
0: Satan ota itaopa robata ulwanza. 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You don't wait. You move on. 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And you just continue. I'm a son of God.
3: Yes, Bishop. Hey, mamelo ya tshebeletso ya Lekwa FM, ho sheba nako, mizuzuki yane e leshome, le metso e supileng, re lebile hora yane ya leshome, le motso o le mong. 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
0: 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That's a scripture. I think it's the same Ephesians chapter 5. It's the same everyone ka ho rata. I don't know banna rata malekan balu.
1: All right.
0: Yeah, how we tell a man 25, 26, 27, 28.
1: All right.
0: I don't take up a me. Haibe o sabi busy kabo pilo bahao towards your partner. You don't love yourself. I repeat. Haibe o sabi busy kabo pilo bahao towards your partner. It simply says you don't love yourself.
2: Bo
0: pilo bahao bo occupy it somewhere. You are no more occupied. You can't say, I can't phone my wife abarona kibizi. That's why on arrangement, I'll still go back to reference again. I am busy. Because I'm moving from one meeting to the next meeting. And it's long meetings. But I can't give that excuse to Machabala. I can't. I'm rude. You can't tell me between the meetings how at all 1 minute or 2 minutes and check on one another.
2: Bishop.
0: You can't. You can't. In between the breaks, kitty lunch, kitty tea time. Kiri refresh 10 minutes. You can't tell me or to check on your partner. You can't. If I do this system in your house, you see what people are like, your partner must be on your system. But how flush a partner out of the system? And Obobata understand. And you must understand, okay, I'm always sitting in a meeting. And I'm always cherry. Don't give those reasons to your partner. You can't.
2: Campania is a bit in tell you.
0: You can't. You like our salo sorry. Okay, so we're blow how you twilight. I was I tried to take off from the most of us can help you with a room with
2: three.
0: And we shall come and help you. Any minute in between, honey, how are you? Until sharp, I love you. God. Lindsay fell a little light.
2: Yes, Bishop.
0: Yo, Monaka, can I go check a fellow at Alana? Anything serious? Make a fellow go check. That's it. Give up to Baratana. That one call in a day. That's what I'm saying. Do you know life is one root? The emotions that I'm going to do my other way around. Once I get the studies, I then realize this thing to interpret like other psychologists. Unamona babu waka the solitude, babu waka isolation, babu waka the laws. But they were then saying that somewhere the emotions that I'm going to debunk, they fluctuate like my cruel word. Look at one.
2: Okay, Bishop.
0: Otabile, Hawataba, Otabile, Hawataba, Unzotabile. Would you meet in fellow, ever meet no more fellow bang against you? As a senior person, not well, ma.
2: Yeah. That's what we learn to how.
0: I agree that the saying, the higher you go, the cooler it becomes.
2: Yes, yes, Bishop.
0: You will get heated in a meeting. What all like a meeting? No.
2: No ways.
0: You get heated in a meeting. Once in meeting, we are breaking fell. We should talk about Calabar to come and say, "Treat the yah." You are going to buy anything. We are going to buy something. Anything in meeting. We are going to buy. But even let's go back. Bye, Malu. I'm more feel like about support. I'm full of love. I'm like, we don't talk about that.
2: Yeah.
0: Even though it's about
2: so true. So true.
0: But there's only one person here. Karangamu phone. are cool down. Don't take it emotional.
2: Mmm.
0: Ka bua ka yana mantsi bua.
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0: 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Now I'm trying to say, on the whole story of being in a relationship, being in distance relationship, wisdom plays a very, very important thing.
1: All right.
0: And wisdom is not intelligence. Intelligence is intelligence. Wisdom is wisdom. And wisdom comes from God.
2: Yes, Bishop.
0: There's somewhere God can try to speak to you. But he can speak through other people. That's why Paulo Simana na gaile lona bo mme ba bagolo rutang bana ba bagwetsa na balone ba sadiba ba nyane hore na ba phele jwang le bana ba bona ke ga tsa lenyalo so ha motho a ntse a study a mona 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
2: Yes, Bishop.
0: So if you don't have wisdom, many scriptures di aetlalos or if o tsina yona wa ikopa ho modimo ga mine situation, I need your wisdom in my situation. That's how you live this life, Mrut. Now, I know where did you know the qualifications that are shown, but how shall I be on the way?

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1: Yeah, Mruti, I think the client is saying that selling on the loan relation and Terry, thank you who provide a more mentorship and coaching. Who want to buy understand who pull out a good to cut down yala and on a battle to the movement, but unfortunately, there's this distance, and then also only an over town yala, but there's this thing. Mruti, the only thing AKK Boni, Hobo Baby Wo, Kahaba Tola backup. 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
1: 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I'm gonna hear Papa. I'm gonna mainly bambita daddy most of the daddy. I'm gonna hear King. How many times have we said 1, 2, 3, 4, 5 and all that? Okay, I'll come just some phone. Daddy, where's the other one? Muna msa diya wala. Wawana ki halema koka, I'm neutral.
0: Yes, Bishop.
1: And wrong is wrong. You can't do that, Kamsadi. Timer. Mamela, I said it. You can't do that, Kamsadi. You can't. One of my guys will be holding Luena, and then over fill out Luena. Can I phone them? Shout at them. You don't do that. Come to your distance. But at time of it, it's like we keep people from the Bible. Tabile, I keep people from. And how do you do it? Do this. Do that. Do that. Do that. Do fanaka coaching. I. Wabaruta. How do you frequent to another? It's not even about feeling that you clear high. Okay, Lavan. Luena, when times allows, jump in the car. Tamao yo munao. 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Umu fe that comfort ya orinzele muna. You coach them root country. We hence. 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
0: Yeah,
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0: 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So I become tough, I become very strong in coaching because I want them to quickly understand each other. 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
1: Yes.
0: That's how this business of marriage is, Mruti. You need to be brave and you need to be focused. You need to build your own future, build your own wife, build your own husband. And with patience, proper guidance, proper mentorship, you succeed, Mruti. We are very successful, Mruti. 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
0: 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Ke motho.
2: Bishop.
0: All species, they are still original. We are got them with the Maripu Pilengate.
3: Only
0: one species.
3: Sesukudisa.
0: It's a human being.
3: Ay! 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
0: Yeah. It's just unfortunate because na kwe mudimanza pakela, pakela, pakela, dipata, pakela, kya pakela, ntwae kagamutu.
2: Bishop.
0: Yeah. That's why I'm not going to just some palo like we isama. We are born. Last year we isama. We turned out flat. Rather, I isama. I got to buy Jesus. I got to get cancer. Adube. Adube. Hey. At the banal soup to my Jesus.
3: Yeah, no.
0: I will be my tattoo. You said some room from here on Nakamaka social science because of service. I got maybe I never did scientist with the laboratory. Come on, pity. Let's have a lady get a good. We are canceling over the much one dad or daddy. O complain and overtla. I don't never from over the overtla. We shall have a side net lien, Sebupe or some sadul, but have a side bone. Pilu, lien about you, some sadiaco pilin, Obomo Bozari, then Ubata.
2: Hey, Bishop,
0: no one of us had to Ubata Monsadiamote, Yasbupe or Sisle, Yapilu in Tosin at Yatola, Luena Wacho, or Musadiaka Hanan, Musadiaka Musadiakan Nagas, Ungova Pilu, the way Alencati, then Quenna not lay counseling or why divorce. O batla.
3: Ai.
0: Motho ke ntwe thata mo. 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
3: Yeah. O tse jwa ke modimo fela.
0: Ai, tse jwa ke modimo.
2: Mamedi wa tsebeletso ya Lekwa FM metsotso ke le 15 ka mora hora ena ya le 10 le motso o le mong. O kene kwano mlaetsa o re bafundisi ba my contribution in this topic is that distance relationships need people who are grounded with positive values. If we can think back, most of our parents were from rural areas, spent their lives with their spouses away from them. Yet, it was the political situation. But most of those parents were innocent to their spouses. They only communicated with the letters that took months to reach the person. It is about behaviors. We have couples who have extra relationships whilst living together. The important thing with any relationship is knowing God. 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
0: Summary, Murut. 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Thank you, Murut.
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0: 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Yeah, that's why re rutang batho to have a relationship with God and have a relationship with church are two different things.
2: Bishop
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0: 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So a meeting is not God, a meeting is just coming together. And a meeting o tsa re harwana. 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
0: 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I think I listened to this Nigerian old man, a very powerful developer, Yamanyalo, for 30 years now.
2: Okay.
0: The grain, you know, something, I will be something. When a person is and does it, cheating, or you come for two and say it's a move, you cannot come home and apologize with that. What does someone understand it? Maybe how we enter, but you can't do it and do it and do it and do it, and you want to come and someone must understand it. It's a pause. Cheating, I suppose. Cheating, you plan. We plan it, you know, don't plan out it. When I'm stuck as I can, I feel a monkey do landing. We plan it, you know.
2: Mami di watsebeletso
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0: 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We can come in riba fedi crash training yana workshop onyana
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Welcome back to the Midnight Frequency, real ones. It's midnight in the vault, and you're locked into the spectrum of life right here on Ligwa FM 91.0 megahertz, the heartbeat of the vault. My name is The First. Yes, welcome to it. I'm back. Yes, I wasn't gone for good. I just needed to go recharge, eh? Two back-to-back funerals, one of which really, really, really touched my heart. But I'm back, okay? I'm back and fully recharged. Yes, it's not the big break that changes you. It's the small things you do. Go with the small things that you keep doing when nobody's clapping. You know, that 20 Rand that's saved. That 10-minute study session. The message you don't send when you're angry. The small sticks that don't look much, but enough. Together, you get a fire that will warm you up all winter. Oh, yes. Text me right now. What's the one small thing you're doing consistently that feels too small to mention it? I want to let you know that we see it, okay? It's the 18th of May. Yes, it's the fifth month in 2026. It's just 10 after the hour midnight. Welcome to it. This is the Spectrum of Life. I want to hear all about it. The number to do that on is 078-585-9531. Yes, that's a WhatsApp number where you can send me a WhatsApp message. Alternatively, you can send me a WhatsApp voice note. I want to hear all about it. What are those small things that you do consistently every single day? Or not even every single day, you're just consistent. Whenever you do it consistently. I want to know about it. Those small things that you keep doing, I want to let you know that we see it, okay? And if you, right there at home, if you thought I wasn't going to let you know that I'm proud of you for making it to today, the 18th day of the 5th month in the year 2026, listen, Haswabangata that made it to today, and I want you to know that I am super, super, super stoked. Okay, something's happened to my applause. I need to sort it out. But in the meantime, I'm going to play you some Ariana Grande. That was Ariana Grande alongside Justin Bieber. And right now, here's some Beyonce with Dolly Parton. But ahead of that, I think I should play you rather before Beyonce. I'm going to put you on some Charlie Puth with Changes. Welcome to it. It's the first day of the week.

Welcome back to the Spectrum of Life right here on Liquid FM 91.0 megahertz, the heartbeats of the Vaal. Yes, we're going straight into the first segment of the show, which is the private logbook. Yes, the private logbook is the quiet habits that you are using, or doing rather, to build your future. And remember, just before I gave you that terrific triple play of music, which was Beyonce with Dolly Parton, and after that was Charlie Puth with That's Hilarious, and after that was DJ Kent alongside Nandine Ngoma with Fly Away, and that was Boot Up, LMA. Ah, there's just something about music that just makes everything feel so much better. But ahead of that, just before I gave you the terrific triple play, I said that there was something wrong with my applause, so I'd love to give you those applause for making it to today, for making it all the way to this very hour. I am super proud of you. It's the 18th day of the 5th month, the year 2026, and the time is 29 after the hour midnight, and you are right here with us. I'm superbilistically proud of you. If that is even a word, listen, I am super proud of you, and for that, here you go. Yes, that is for you, you superstar. Back to what we're talking about. I want to know. I've got a few examples of what it is that I'm talking about. You know, the quiet little habits that you are using, or doing rather, to build your future. For example, reading 5 pages before you sleep, as opposed to nothing. Or even 2 pages, actually. 2 pages of anything to make yourself, you know, more learned. Or just have more information about what it is that you are trying to achieve, or be more learned about what it is that you're trying, the industry that you're either trying to get into, or just to keep your finger on the pulse, you know. Or making your bed every morning when you're late, even when you're late, instead of leaving it like that, just knowing that this is something I'm not going to compromise on. I'm gonna make my bed. This is something I have to do, you know. I'm committed to doing this every single day. Or just telling yourself no to the loan that you know you can't afford. You may qualify for the loan, but you just say no. I can't afford it. Even if I was to take it, yes, I could use the money. I've got a gazillion uses for the money, but this is not what I'm trying to find the situation I'm trying to find myself in. You know? Or walking 15 minutes straight, as opposed to taking a local taxi. Deciding, oh, man, I actually, it makes better sense health-wise for me to rather walk as opposed to taking a taxi. Here is a message from Joe. Hey, Joe. And he says, hi, welcome back. Thank you. I missed you guys. I miss you guys so much. And he says, I make it my mission to learn something new every single day, more especially about music. Ah, I remember that you are quite the music guy. So it's dope. It's good to learn something, you know, even if it's just something small, even if it's something not significant, but just feeding your brain every day. I think it goes a long way. Goes a long way, and here's something for you, Joe. This is Joseph Timung, by the way. I'm so used to saying Joe. There you go. That's yours. And if you have something just like Joe that you're doing, it's not worthy of, you know, doing making a hoo-ha about it or mentioning it every day, but you know that it's for your benefit. Even if it's something small, it's unnoticeable, and you feel like it's something small, but you know that it's important. I want to hear about it. Let me know. And the number to do that on is 078-585-9531. We are also on X at Liquid FM 91, as well as on Facebook at Liquid FM 91.0. Yes, this is the Spectrum of Life. My name is The First, and I'm actually live right now on TikTok, and my handle on TikTok is Hope of the First, just so you can have like a look
at what's happening in the studio as I'm delivering this spectacular Monday morning. This information that I'm sharing with you, I'd like you to have a look at me. Or let's make it an audio-visual experience. While you're listening to the airwaves, you can just, you know, see the person behind the mic. Trust me, I look just as I sound, I think. I could be wrong. If I'm wrong, don't be mean. Be kind. Don't tell me. Or tell me, but if it's something mean, don't. Okay, keep it to yourself. Anyway, the unpopular perspective here is, if you wait for motivation to do big things, you'll wait forever. Discipline is just small things on repeat until they look big. Shall I say that again? That if you want to wait for motivation to do big things, you'll wait forever. Discipline is just small things that you do on repeat until they look big. And I've seen this in reality. Absolutely. What's the one small thing you've been laying down this week, this year? What's that small thing? I want to hear it. Let me know what it is. Here's another WhatsApp coming in saying, good morning, the first and family. I'm with you till the last hour. I hope your weekend was good. Johnny Walker, I'd love to say my weekend was good, but it was quite a sad weekend. We've been just, putting our bones in the ground. So, no, it wasn't a great weekend. However, this promises to be a fantastic week. I am intentional about having a good week, so I can't see myself not having a great week. And today I'm even wearing the Sacred Heart. This is like a fraternity within the Catholic church. I'm wearing my mom's clothing, apparel, and I just want to feel close to her today. You know, I've had such a tough year, and I just felt like, you know, let me be closer to the person that made things seem okay, even when they weren't, that made me feel better. So I have to have a good week. I have to. I can't wallow in what has happened. I can't wallow in sadness. You know, let's just put one foot in front of the other. Force yourself to have a good week, a productive week. That's the least I can do. Huh? Absolutely. Happy Monday, man. Happy Monday. I want to be having a great week, and nothing, no unhappiness formed against me shall prosper. Okay, here's another song, and it is fourth. This is Jador with Tiffany. I don't know if you guys still remember the song, but it played last week, and I was like, damn, I have to hear it next week. You know, it's one of the songs that'll get me into the week for sure. This is The Spectrum of Life right here on Lego FM 91.0 megahertz, the heartbeat of the Vol. My name is The First. Keep it locked in. Here is Jador

she drive a Jeep and live on the beach. I'm okay, I won't play, I love the bay, just like I love LA, Venice Beach and Palm Springs. Summertime is everything, homeboys banging out, all that ass hanging out, bikinis, bikinis, martinis, no weenies, just the king and the queenie, Katie my lady. Look at here, baby, I'm all up on you, cause you're

0: my, oh my, oh my, excuse me. 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
1: Ooh, looking like 10 over 10 plus 10 minus nothing. Add everything.
0: You back. Yes, I am 10 over 10. Plus 10 minus nothing. Welcome back. You back onto the spectrum of life right here on Liquid FM 91.0 megahertz, the heartbeat of the Vol. My name is The First, and this is the spectrum of life. Today we're talking small sticks that make big fires. Absolutely. That private logbook. Yes, that's the quiet habits that you're building your future with. Kancane kancane. Bambeleza sajika. Does that make sense though? Bambeleza sajika. Yes, it is. In this context, absolutely. One foot in front of the other. The small little habits that you are consistently doing. You know, you read 15 minutes. I mean, 15 pages in 3 days of a book that is probably like 100 pages, and you like three times a week, you like 15 pages. That's 5 every day, or 3 times a week, 15 15 15. By the time like month end hits, you're done with that book and you are more knowledgeable about whatever topic it was, or just saving that 20 rand as opposed to using it because you don't have a use for it. Saving it, eventually you'll sit on that 1,000 rand. Absolutely. Yes. And saying no, njalo, to loans, because you know there's these, they'll just come tempt you and say that you qualify for a loan, and you're just like, oh, I could have that burger, or oh, I could have those sneakers. But ultimately you find yourself in debt as a result of taking the loan. But you had the option to say no, and saying no gives you a life that is debt free. Believe me when I tell you, a life that is debt free is the bomb diggity. It is the best. Hey, much better than my life, I can tell you that. I crave a life that is debt free. So saying no to that loan is a flex. Absolutely. And if you're that guy, So I have a young flex to share. My sort of thing that I do constantly, that I tried recently actually. I drank water first thing in the morning for like 7 days straight. I know it sounds boring, but my skin and my head would argue with you. I mean, if you're somebody that complains about headaches and I'm not saying this will work for everybody, but I realized that because I was like not feeling so good, drinking water consistently and like making it a thing, making it like a ritual almost, or hey, I'm gonna drink water, I have to drink water today, that helped me a lot. That helped me so much, and I'm so proud of myself. I want to hear from you though. I want to hear, what is it that that small thing, that small stick that you've been laying down this year, this week, this month, whatever. 0785859531. That is the WhatsApp number that you can send me a voice note, or alternatively send me a WhatsApp message letting me know what your small stick that it is that you've been doing, that you've just been putting down, so that you know you're ultimately gonna be okay. The unpopular perspective here is that if you wait for motivation to do things, you'll wait forever. Just try and be disciplined. Discipline is just the small things that you do on repeat until they look humongous, until they look big. You keep doing it over and over and over. And I've been watching marathon runners recently. I think maybe it's because I'm like trying to, thinking that it's something that I can get into. I don't want to get thin, and I know that running like makes me lose weight excessively, but I do want to tone up. And there's just something about the feeling of accomplishment after running a marathon, after running such a long distance. There's just something. I've done like a they call it cross country in high school. I remember doing cross country. I sucked at it. I was last, or maybe second last. I was right at the back. But I felt so good at the end. I also went on to do the walk the talk, 702 walk the talk. I did it years later and it was amazing. It was amazing. I did I think it was 5 kilometers or 10 kilometers if I'm not mistaken. But the walk was long, and at some parts of the walk you feel like, yo, I could turn back now. I'm tired. I'm not gonna make it to the end. But finishing the race, there's just some feeling that comes at the end of, you know, a marathon, man. I think it's something I want to get into, because it also comes into, you know, hanyan, putting one foot in front of the other, and just that feeling of accomplishment. Let me know what it is, what those small things that you do, because I do know that marathon runners don't run the exact race all the time, but they do. It's a build up, you know, they build up. Today I'm running X amount, and then I'm gonna add up my distance until I make that distance and eventually get there. So I want to know what your small stick is this morning. Good morning, good morning, good morning. It is the 18th day of the 5th month. Yes, the 18th of May, Monday, the 18th of May, 2026. We're nearing the halfway mark of the year. And you, ma'am, you, sir, have made it this far. Oh, what a superstar. I paid you, whew, quite a mouthful of songs. That was Katy Perry with California Girls. That was Kygo and Miguel with Remind Me to Forget, and Lizzo with Love in Real Life, as well as Neo, Sexy Love. And right now, here is Nicki Minaj with Starships. Enjoy the song for me. In Afrikaans, they would say, Geniet hierdie liedjie vir my, asseblief.

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Yes, welcome back to the Spectrum of Life. That was Cheers to the Weekend, and that was Rihanna. Absolutely, that's Riri. Before that, I played you some Prince KB featuring Ladies of Mar with Charlotte. Ahead of that was Ice Spice and Boy's a Liar. Liar, I like the way they pronounce liar. The boy's a liar. Ooh, because these boys can lie. Oh, but these boys can lie. Anyway, you're still with us on the Spectrum of Life right here on Lekwa FM 91.0 megahertz, the heartbeat of the Vol. My name's The First, absolutely. And if you're in the shadow season, yes, that's the second segment of the show, the shadow season, the part that you're working, but nothing is showing yet. Yes. So, here's let's start with a quick sports fun fact for the day. I don't know if you've just joined us and you don't know what this quick sports fun fact on this day. On the 18th of May 1994, the Springboks played their first official test match. Their first official test match back in international rugby after isolation. They beat Scotland 42-22. After we were isolated from everybody else, from all the other sporting codes, we played our very first test match on this day in 1994. NRR. Tupa. Nka Scotland, we are not here to not be those guys. And look, today we're the country to beat in rugby. Like, in the world, we're the best in the world. And I don't know how many, I think it would be 22 years ago. Absolutely, it's 22 years ago where we played our first test match after isolation today. And now we're the best in the world. Can you imagine if we can do that on a world stage? You can only imagine what individuals can do on their own capacities. South Africans are just exceptional, man. We're just exceptional at everything that we do. The good and the bad. So why this matters? That team wasn't built in one camp. For years, it was small sticks, training in empty fields, playing under a flag that the world didn't recognize, getting doubted by everyone outside the change room. Then 11 days later, they lifted the 1995 World Cup. At Ellis Park, that was us. Those are those small sticks. That's unseen win energy. You don't see the 5 a.m. gym sessions, the fights, the we're not good enough nights. But those small sticks, yes, those small sticks, they build a fire that united a whole country on the 24th of June, on the 24th of June in 1995. If you're in your shadow season right now, think of those Bokkers, those Springboks that lifted that trophy on the 24th of June in 1995. They were planning, or planting rather, in the dark for years before the world got to see their harvest. Your small sticks are adding up too. We're back to the shadow season, the period where you're planting but the ground is dry. Example, applying for jobs and getting no replies, training for a marathon alone at 4 a.m., learning a skill while your friends are out. The unpopular perspective here is if you rush to show the seed, you kill the root. Let it grow underground first. Let it grow. And let's see. Let's see what happens from that. I want to hear what's your shattered season. Just one word. Don't explain it. Just drop it so we can hold it with you. One word. That's your shadow season. Let me know on 078-585-9531.
So if you rush, just rushing anything. And I know there's pressures of social media where everybody's looking like they got their stuff together, where everybody's moving like there's something that like that's happening every now and then. And you look at everybody making moves and it looks like you're like standing still, or what you're doing is not visible. And you'd like to be seen. We all want to be seen. That level of recognition, like, is unsurpassed. We all want to be recognized. We want to be known for, you know, the greatness that we possess. We want to be acknowledged. And it's human. It's normal. But you shouldn't rush the process. Don't rush. Put gather your small sticks. Gather your small sticks. Put them together. Joe says he's forever passionate and committed. Absolutely. Imagine if we all won at the same time. Imagine if we were all the winners, if we all are blowing up at the same time. There wouldn't be space for anything. Like, nobody would see anybody. Because it's just sparks everywhere. You can't even hear what the next person is saying because it's also your time. We can't all fit on stage at the same time. So gather your small sticks and watch what happens. In the meantime, though, I would like to hear your smaller nyana stick. What is that stick that you're gathering? Here is Olivia Dean with Sam Finder, and this is Rain Me In. Enjoy.

I am obsessed with this song. Like, so obsessed with the song. I cannot hold myself. I can't even, you know, I can't even shake it. Anytime the song plays, literally, anytime the song plays, I just become overwhelmed by just the get up and go feeling. You know that feeling that just says, hey, you can do this. Hey, all is not lost. We were born to survive. That was Imagine Dragons alongside Sia. I think I play this song at least 2 or 3 times a week. I am obsessed. On the show, alone. So you can imagine, in my own time, in the car, I just go wild. I can play this song maybe every single day. Every single day. I am so, so motivated. Or maybe it's a now thing. It's a phase thing. But it just uplifts me so much. That was Imagine Dragons alongside Sia with Born to Survive. Ahead of that, I played you a young classic that everybody, okay, us 1Ks can sing along to word for word. That was Pussycat Dolls with Stick With You. Ahead of that was Test. Okay, welcome back. It is the Spectrum of Life right here on Liquid FM 91.0 Megahits, the heartbeat of the Vol. It is just 2 after 2, just 2 minutes after the hour, 2 o'clock. And yes, we are talking small sticks and big wins today. So back to the shadow season. That's the period where you're planting, but the ground looks dry. Like applying for jobs and getting no replies. Or training for a marathon alone at 4 a.m. Even saving money when everyone is spending it. Or learning a skill while your friends are outside. While they're outside, you know? That FOMO of not being outside. I know all too well for it. That shadow season where you are just doing, you are just continuing, you know? Tsepo from Fundas, Fundavale Parks text, patience. Out of patience. That's one word. And it's a whole testimony, Tsepo. Keep planting. Keep planting. Because the unpopular perspective here is that if you rush to show the seed, you'll kill the root. So let it grow underground first. Because then, once it's grown underground, there's no way it's not going to come out and be seen for its beauty. And it's like it will force the ground. Now I want to get out of here. I want to get out of here for real. I want to get out of here for real. So if you're in your shadow season right now, remember I told you about the Springboks. The Springboks who played their first test match 11 months before they won the World Cup. Like their first match they played, and the next 11 months later they won the World Cup. Because they had been planting seed, they kept on going, even though nobody recognized them, even though they were not sure